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Let's get you into Bad Omens now. 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

nothing artificial here. Well, maybe just a little riboflavin, vegetable oil, and yellow number one, because that was in the gummy I just ate. Guaranteed human and straight up rock. 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

Just a reminder, into the weekend Saturday, San Diego FC will be here playing the LA Galaxy. So that's a good game if you want to scoop up tickets. Highly recommend. I'm Teresa. 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

You know, I know I'm on a rock station, but Dolly Parton, that's an American treasure. The whole globe will be mourning. Passed away at the age of 80 years old. Now we know that she was at the Vanderbilt Cancer Center in Nashville. 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That fact, of course, we did not know, nor would Dolly ever have told us that. Rest in peace, Dolly. You are a true, absolute queen. 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

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Rock.

Those of you still stuck in traffic, still at work, not where you want to be, this hour is dedicated to you. I'm Teresa. We are Rock 105.3. It's Bill Murray, A Day to Remember. Here's Always Let You Down.

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Accent's fake. So are my chick's boobs. Rock 105.3. Guaranteed human.

we announced it that the Pumpkins are part of the party. So you've got the Pumpkins, Weezer, Muse, Snoop Dogg, the Goo Goo Dolls, BTS, and more. Sierra. Everyone's happy Sierra is going to be there. Your first shot to get another trip for free after 9 with the show tomorrow morning right here, Rock 105.3.

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I'm Teresa. Hit the red mic and throw me some requests before I get out the door. Maybe I can hook it up.

All right, my friends, I got to get out of here. Rest in peace, Dolly Parton. The world mourns. The world mourns. 80 years old. I'm Teresa, leaving you in great hands. Jamie's next. 7:30, he's got more Guns N' Roses tickets for you, so make sure you keep dialed in to get that win. I'll see you guys tomorrow, too. All right, I love you.

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0: 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I'm sending you to the Del Mar Barbecue and Beer Fest going down Saturday, September 5th. 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

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Jamie hanging out with you tonight. The 2026 iHeartRadio Music Festival. It's going down in just a few weeks, actually, September 18th and 19th in Las Vegas. And we want to send you there all week, 9 o'clock, 1 o'clock, and 5 o'clock. We're giving you a very special keyword to send it into us, to text it to us. 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So definitely get on that. Make sure you're locked into Rock 105.3. Muse is going to be there. The Google Dolls are going to be there. Weezer's going to be there. You're going to be there. And these guys are going to be there. Smashing Pumpkins just got added to the lineup this morning. So if you have not gotten your tickets already, head on over to buy some tickets, or make sure you're listening to Rock 105.3. Rock 105.3 to win some. Here they are now. It's the Smashing Pumpkins on Rock 105.3.

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It's the Chili Peppers on Rock 105.3. Those Guns N' Roses tickets are gone. But don't worry, you got another shot all week. 8 o'clock with the show, 12 o'clock with Booker, 3 o'clock with Teresa, and again with me every night, 7 o'clock. So make sure you're listening to Rock 105.3. I want to send some love to everybody listening right now and everybody who's a fan of Dolly Parton. We lost her earlier this morning. America's sweetheart. We love her. We miss her. This one's for you, Dolly. It's Jimmy Eat World with Sweetness on Rock 105.3.

It's Cage the Elephant on Rock 105.3. They're opening up for Muse this weekend down in Chula Vista. There's still tickets available on Ticketmaster if you want to grab some. Hopefully, I make it down there. I'm going to be at SeaWorld for Skillet, part of their Summer Spectacular. So if you're going to SeaWorld on Saturday as well, make sure you stop by. I'm going to be hosting the show, so make sure you come by, you say hi, and then we'll go down to Muse together. Hopefully, we'll make it to see Cage the Elephant as well. I got Breaking Benjamin up next on Rock 105.3. It's their song Something Wicked. I'm still waiting for that album announcement. Come on, guys. 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

Fall Out Boy on Rock 105.3. I got to see them live a few years back at the Hella Mega Tour that they did at Petco Park. It was with Green Day and Weezer. It was awesome. Highly recommend seeing them live if you can. Hey, a little heads up. Tomorrow, it's National Hot Dog Day, so maybe go see a baseball game. I think the Padres are playing. I'm not exactly sure. I don't have the schedule up. I'm sorry about that. But hey, you don't need to watch baseball to eat a hot dog. Just go to Ralph's and pick some up. I don't know. It's Rock 105.3.

Rock 105.3 San Diego's Rock Station. I pulled up the Padres schedule just because I didn't have it a few minutes ago. They are playing tomorrow against the Pittsburgh Pirates, so you can enjoy a hot dog on National Hot Dog Day while watching a Padres game. They're playing right now, actually. It's bottom of the seventh, 0-0. Hopefully, they're able to get something done. They lost yesterday, so a win today would be nice. It's Rock 105.3. I got Soundgarden playing for you right now. They should be releasing an album next year. The band members got together, recorded around old tracks that Chris Cornell recorded way back when. Hopefully, that comes out next year. It's Rock 105.3.

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It's Kings of Leon on Rock 105.3. Use Somebody, one of the first songs I ever covered with my first ever band. That was way back in high school. So what was that, like maybe 8 years ago now? 6 or 8 years ago? The band was called New Dawn. We're not together anymore, but it was a great learning curve. So Kings of Leon, Use Somebody, a great song to cover if you're just starting a band. I got Papa Roach playing for you right now on Rock 105.3. It's Jamie hanging out with you tonight.

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San Diego's rock station, Jamie, hanging out with you tonight. And I want to put some emphasis on tonight. It's past 9 o'clock, and we're still almost 80 degrees out tonight. There's a heat advisory across all of San Diego right now. It's up at Friday at 8 p.m., and all areas affected by the heat advisory, so all of San Diego, will affect some widespread heat mixed with some monsoonal moisture. So it's going to feel really sticky outside, which is crazy. There's some cool zones all open across the county. You dial 211 for information on that. 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Stay cool.

a passport and hasn't even been to Revolution in TJ. How can you be a rock DJ and not go to TJ? It's Jamie on Rock 105.3.

30 Seconds to Mars on Rock 105.3. They put out an album a few months ago, actually. It was the 20-year anniversary edition of A Beautiful Lie. But before that, 2023 was their last album. It's The End of the World, But It's a Beautiful Day is the name of that. And oddly enough, they're playing some shows next year over in Europe. They only have 4 shows listed, but that's a lot of shows for not putting out an album in recent time, and a new album, that is. But yeah, that's going down next year if you happen to be in Europe. It's Rock 105.3.

It's Green Day on Rock 105.3, and as promised, I'm going to go see their movie Nimrods this week. I found a screening at 1:30 on Thursday at my movie theater, so I'm going to go. I'm going to watch the movie, I'm going to enjoy it, and we're going to talk about it Thursday night. So, yes, stick around for that. It's Rock 105.3. I got Stain for you. It's been a while.

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The White Stripes on Rock 105.3 and Daily Mail. If you're listening, Meg White, she's not actually in the studio. Don't come here. Don't start taking pictures. If you don't know, the Daily Mail posted a story a few weeks ago about the secret new life of Meg White in Detroit after a reporter followed this woman, posted pictures of who they thought was Meg White. Turns out, not Meg White, and the woman didn't even know she was being followed. The Daily Mail then finally quietly removed the story last week. Didn't make a statement or anything. They just kind of pushed it underneath the rug. But yeah, the Daily Mail doing great reporting. It's Rock 105.3.

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San Diego's rock station, Rock 105.3. It looks like a lot of adults don't think children should be on social media. About 62% of people surveyed believe kids ages 15 and under shouldn't be allowed. 35% believe there should be legislation preventing anyone younger than 16 to be on social media. 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

Jamie's first car was his mom's hand-me-down Kia Sorento. But he forgot the oil and it died. So now he's got a Nissan Sentra and a car payment. Jamie, Rock 105.3.

San Diego's Rock Station, Rock 105.3. The 14th annual 9/11 Memorial Stair Climb is going to take place next weekend, September 5th, at the Hilton Bayfront Hotel. It's where people climb 110 flights of stairs, the same amount of stairs that the emergency responders had to climb during the tragedy to rescue people out of that building, in honor of those people that gave their lives and served to help protect and save all these people. So again, that's going down September 5th around 8:46 a.m., which is the same time that tragedy struck. And their fundraising goal is $120,000 for firefighter aid. So you can register on the event's website, and that's going down next weekend. 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

It's the Chili Peppers on Rock 105.3. I wonder if they're going to be at the Olympics opening ceremony in 2028. They played the handover celebration 2 years ago, but since the Olympics are in Los Angeles this upcoming Olympic year, I wonder if they're going to be a part of that, which they definitely should be. I don't know. It'd be crazy not to. 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

Me hanging out with you tonight on Rock 105.3. I got The Warning up next. It's their song Kerosene off their upcoming album Everything's Falling. We're just days away from it being released. It comes out on Friday. Very excited for this album. The three singles they put out so far are insane, and I can't wait to hear the rest of it. So here it is now. It's the first track off of that album, Kerosene, on Rock 105.3.

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Jamie hanging out with you tonight, and we are just under an hour away from entering the Rubber Room. It's an hour of brand new rock music right here on Rock 105.3, so you don't got to go anywhere to hear the hottest new rock that is out right now. That goes down at midnight, so stick around for that. I got some Sublime while we wait.

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I tried to the top, I've been out of shape, taking out the box, I'm an astronaut. I blasted off the planet, rock to cause catastrophe, and it matters more because I had it. Now I had a thought about wreaking havoc on an opposition, kind of shocking, they want a static with precision. I'm automatic, quarterback, I ain't talking second, pack it up, I don't panic, better back.

San Diego's Rock Station, Rock 105.3. It's Jamie hanging out with you tonight. And if you didn't know, I also work with the show weekdays 6 to 10 a.m. And they have an after-show podcast called the P1 Podcast. And a few months ago on the podcast, we covered how my girlfriend caught me following Sydney Sweeney on Instagram. Now, she made me unfollow her, but that doesn't stop me from still seeing her content, which includes her riding a plane, not inside the plane, but on a chair strapped to the wing of the plane. She captioned the video, "Watch out, Tom Cruise." So the next Mission Impossible movie, we may not have Tom, but Sydney may be the star. Check out her Instagram for the video. It's crazy. I would not be able to do that. It's Rock 105.3.

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This next one goes out to Mark. 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You know, sometimes you just wake up and, well, Fred Durst says it best.

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Or don't. But just know that every time you skip us, a dad somewhere replaces his beer fridge with a vegan snack box. Happy now? Look what you did.

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We are just moments away from entering the rubber room. What's that, Jamie, you ask? It's the best hour on this station. 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Yes, I host it, so I'm not going anywhere, and neither should you. We're going to play some Bill Murray, Always Let You Down, off his latest album, Kinda Hard, while we wait. I'll see you in the rubber room. It's Rock 105.3.

That's our friend Tim Montana getting the morning started with his song Break Me Down. It's off his new album, Entire State of Tim Montana. Definitely go ahead and check that out. What's up? It's Jamie, and I got an hour of brand new rock music right here, right now on Rock 105.3. So do not go anywhere. I got Fozzy playing right now for you. I Know Evil.

And that was A Perfect Circle, their brand new song called Starless in the Rubber Room. Up next, I got Greta Van Fleet. They got an album coming out on October 9th. It's called Palace for the People. Playing the first single that they dropped from that album. It's called Play Your Games.

Breaking Benjamin in the Rub Room. It's their song Something Wicked off their upcoming album that we still don't have a name or a release date for just yet. They said they're announcing it in the summer, hopefully. Well, it's coming to a close very quickly, so maybe they meant early fall. We'll see. I got Motionless in White up next with their song R.I.P. It's featuring Skylar Gray.

That was Ryan Peretz. He dropped an album called Can't Cry. That song you were just listening to is Sour off of that album. I got Shinedown up next in the Rub Room. They dropped an album called 8 not too long ago. Playing one of the tracks off of it for you right now. It's called Young Again.

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1: Hey, we got to test out the new rock somewhere, right?

San Diego, that was your very own Mojo Pin with their song Everything I Love off of their EP Out the Door. Up next and taking us out of the rubber room, it's Nickelback. I don't care what you think about Nickelback. I think they're awesome. They got an album coming out in October, October 30th. It's called Everything Under the Sun, and I'm playing a single off of that album, Rattle the Cage. Stick around. The show starts at 6. They got your tickets to Guns N' Roses, so do not miss out on that. But until then, my name is Jamie. It's Rock 105.3, and you are in the rubber room.

Remember the first time you made out with your chick? It was new. Kind of like new rock. Except you don't need protection. The Rubber Room with Jamie on Rock 105.3.

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The following sounds have been meticulously crafted for San Diego's one and only rock station. Except for the bird sounds. But if you want the bird, we'll give you the bird. 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

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Now you do what they told ya. Now you do what they told ya. Now you do what they told ya.

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They don't have music or TV, so they ain't got to live for and can't wait to run in front of your truck just to end it all. 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
2: So there is a pretty big battle going on right now between Thor and his wife Haley over baby number two. Mm. Now, there was some concessions made with baby number one, and now all of a sudden those receipts are getting cashed in.
3: Oh, oh yeah.
2: Because we heard yesterday, mm-hmm. Thor, you know, said that he made this agreement with his wife about the baby's first name.
4: Yeah.
2: That the baby's name Walker is actually her maiden name, and he agreed that it would be named Walker. And so he wants the final say on baby number two's name.
4: Right.
2: Because she got the pick, the first name.
4: Exactly.
2: Mm-hmm. And so that's been a little bit of a battle.
3: Yep.
2: And not sure if you're going to win that battle, but, we'll see about that.
4: We'll see.
2: Well, after we heard about that yesterday, Haley has a rebuttal. She's like, all right, you know, you want the final say on this thing. I want the final say on something else. And this one is very touchy.
3: Uh-oh.
2: with my guy over here.
3: Oh, your guy?
2: This is getting crazy.
4: Especially now. Okay. What a terrible time.
3: Oh gosh.
4: Because what's about to start, Eddie?
2: Well, summer solstice? I don't know.
4: No.
2: What do we got going on?
5: Labor Day's coming up.
2: I have no idea.
4: Saturday is week zero of college football, so college football starts Saturday.
2: Football season is about to start.
4: Then the week one is next week, and then the NFL season starts.
2: Wow.
4: Which is the greatest time of the year.
2: Giddy?
4: It's the most wonderful time of the year. Should I play that song?
2: No, I don't think that means something else.
4: So it's football season, and my son...
2: Some say Scattaboo season.
4: It is. That it is.
5: I know what you're doing.
4: John Harbaugh season.
2: No, come on. I made a certain joke there. Come on. This isn't just naming different Giants things.
3: Yeah, okay.
2: How dare you?
4: So my son the other day was wearing his... I got my sister an Eli Manning jersey for my nephew Ethan when he was first born. So he wore it.
2: That was presumptuous.
3: Yes.
2: Did you automatically assume that?
4: Oh, yeah, he has no choice. Was he going to be a Lions fan?
2: I mean, they're in Michigan.
4: Yeah, break. He's got no. Well, he's not really into sports.
2: Is your brother-in-law like a football fan?
4: College.
2: Okay.
4: Big Michigan.
2: So he doesn't have an NFL
4: team? Yeah, he kind of roots for the Lions, but he'll.
2: See?
4: But he likes the Giants.
2: Could have got him a nice Barry Sanders jersey or something?
4: Yeah. Nah.
3: Oh.
4: I have a Giants tattoo on my arm.
2: But that's not your kid.
3: Yeah.
4: Yeah, but he's my nephew.
2: Okay.
4: So,
2: and with you and your dad, I guess there was no.
4: Thank you.
3: Yeah.
4: So, I got him an Eli Manning jersey, and then he wore it when he was like a year old, and then my nephew Dash, he wore it, and then my sister saved it and gave it to me, and then the other day my son just wore it.
2: Oh, they're just passing it down.
4: Yeah, which is pretty cool.
3: Okay. That is.
4: You know what I mean?
3: Yeah.
4: And then I was hoping my little girl would wear it eventually. So my son Walker's wearing it, and it's great. You know, he looks phenomenal in it. It's crazy that he's already too big for it. It's a 24-month jersey.
3: Okay.
4: Like, it's tight. I don't know if it's going to fit for week one.
3: Oh, big boy.
4: In a couple weeks.
3: What? Yeah.
2: Upgrade him to a dart jersey or something?
5: There you go.
4: Dart's got to prove something first.
2: Oh, okay.
4: Like, I don't just buy jerseys.
2: There we go. There we go.
3: Okay.
4: So
2: that was creepy.
4: It's crazy, though. Really my son creepy. Is 26 inches and 31 pounds.
3: Wow. 30,
4: just to put it in perspective, my therapist told me her four-year-old is 34 pounds.
3: Whoa.
2: Four?
4: Or three.
3: And,
4: three.
3: And either Walker's way. Nine
2: who
3: months.
2: Who cares? That's psycho.
4: Walker's 9 months and he's 31 pounds.
2: That's crazy.
4: It's crazy, yeah. Dude. So
2: he's a big boy.
4: And he eats so much. Like, he doesn't stop this kid. So he's just like his dad, unfortunately.
2: But he's not emotional eating, so that's the only good. Difference.
3: Yeah.
4: I don't think that's funny.
2: I thought it was.
4: So he's got the Eli Manning jersey on, and then I say to my wife, I can't wait for my little girl to wear this. It's like a family tradition. Because what you need to know about my family is this. The Giants have been around since 1925. My great-grandfather was a New York Giants fan. My grandfather was a New York Giants fan. They used to watch the Giants at the Polo Grounds in New York when it was in New York. Then my dad, Giants fan. Me, Giants fan. So it's a family tradition.
3: Right.
4: Thank you very much. Okay. Through good and bad. Through good and bad.
2: Thick and thin.
4: Thick and thin.
2: Okay.
4: Hopefully the good.
2: Right now, very thin.
4: Hopefully the good.
2: Very thin.
4: Hopefully the good soon.
2: Okay.
4: So I said, so my wife goes, well, why does our daughter have to be a Giants fan? I let you, She goes, I let Walker be a Giants fan. Please.
2: We don't. And we still don't know that, by the way.
3: Yeah, I mean, he
2: when, he has his own opinion.
4: Yeah. He's got no choice.
2: If he comes to you
3: and
2: says,
1: don't say it,
2: when he finally, you know, is able to speak and talk and do all these things, form sentences and whatever.
3: Yeah.
2: Dad, I want to pick my own team. I really like the Carolina Panthers colors.
4: No. That's disgusting.
3: Disgusting.
2: Can I put, I'm going to be a Panthers fan.
4: No.
2: He has no choice.
4: Here's where I'm at. My hope is that the Giants turn it around and are good while he's growing up.
2: Front runner.
4: So, honestly, for a kid, it will make it easier.
2: It would be.
4: Because if they stink, it's going to be really hard.
2: God forbid.
3: Oh.
2: He goes, Dad.
4: Yeah.
2: I like the Dallas Cowboys.
4: Yeah. I'll throw coffee in his face.
1: He goes, Dad.
2: He's your child.
1: Dad, I was watching Netflix. I saw that America's Sweethearts.
2: Oh.
1: I saw those cheerleaders.
2: Oh, yeah, man.
3: Oh, big fan.
1: I'm a Cowboys fan.
2: Oh, yeah, man.
4: We don't look at women like that in this house.
2: Okay.
3: Okay.
2: No, I know you're lying.
3: Excuse me?
4: My Uncle Joe.
2: I'm a big fan of CeeDee Lamb.
3: Oh.
4: My Uncle Joe lives in Dallas, and he always sent me Dallas Cowboys stuff because he wanted me to be a Cowboys fan, and my dad would get pissed.
2: Oh, I can imagine.
4: But at that time in the 90s, the Cowboys were really good, and the Giants were terrible, but I stayed faithful.
2: Okay.
4: I stayed faithful.
2: Okay.
4: And I would expect nothing less from my son.
2: Okay.
4: So
2: your wife let Walker be a Giants fan so far.
4: Which is a roll of the eyes. Yeah. Give me a break.
3: Okay. Oh,
4: now,
3: okay.
4: And I know it's going to be tough because my wife has three brothers. And already, one of her oldest brother has three kids. They're all Niner fans. Her middle brother just got married, and he's going to have kids. We know that.
3: Yeah.
4: They're going to be Niners fans. And then my youngest, her youngest brother, eventually will get married, and he'll have kids. They'll all be Niners fans. So my son,
2: what a tradition,
4: is going to be. My son is going to be the only cousin that's a Giants fan.
3: Because
4: then my nephew Dash and Ether are a lot older than my son. So it is. There's going to be a lot of arguments going on, I think.
3: Ooh.
4: But my wife goes, well, why can't our little girl be a Niners fan? And then baseball, she'll be a Yankee fan. And I go, you know why?
3: Uh-oh.
4: You know why? Because it means more to me.
2: Oh, that's fair.
4: It means more to me.
2: What?
4: That's why.
3: Then who? Then her?
2: Her
3: then
2: dad is named Niner Greg.
3: That's what everyone calls him.
2: Niner.
3: That's what you call him.
4: And he's got all these other grandkids to have fun with.
2: But you
3: to have fun with.
2: They gave you the one.
4: They gave me the what? Get the hell out of here.
3: The one off.
4: You're insane. What about my dad? Listen, no disrespect to my sister, but her boys aren't the most athletic kids on earth.
2: Oh, come on. We don't know.
4: And they don't really like sports. They're geniuses, but they're into like computers and like
3: gaming.
2: Trust me, I know.
4: Which is great. Yeah. But my dad is like so excited that we're going to have, you know, a boy and a girl be into sports.
2: But the boy is obviously, the boy is probably more going to be a football fan more, I'm guessing. I mean, I don't mean to be sexist
1: but
2: here.
1: That's
2: but,
1: the way it usually
2: you know,
1: is.
2: And so the girl, if she's like a kind of tertiary fan, you know, just on the side a little bit, like kind of like your wife, you know, she's not the biggest hardcore sports fan, but she watches a little bit.
4: She pretends to be.
2: Okay.
3: Okay.
2: So more baseball than football.
4: Definitely.
2: Right? Then why not say, all right, you can be a 49er fan. That seems fair.
4: That's a big no, Eddie. I would love to go to a game one day with my son and my little girl and watch a Giants game. And the three of us are Giant fans.
2: What if it was a Niner game? And you know,
4: if the Giants are playing the Niners,
2: then Haley and your daughter are dressed in 49er gear.
3: Cute.
2: And then you and your son are dressed in
1: Giants. That's
2: so
1: cute.
3: That's so cute.
4: Nah.
2: What?
4: I would love my little girl. If my little girl was a little tomboy. And yeah, and she had a little like dart jersey on. She was running into things.
2: Going to a MAGA rally.
4: She's going to a MAGA rally.
3: That's what they do.
4: But this isn't even up for debate.
2: What?
4: I said to my wife, one of us has a tattoo of a team on their arm.
2: Get a 49er tattoo.
3: Yeah.
4: She won't.
2: I'll text her right now. We'll get matching ones.
4: You're gonna get one too.
2: Me,
1: that'd be
2: me
1: really
2: and
1: cute.
4: And we already agreed she could have. They're gonna be San Francisco Giant fans.
2: Both of them. Walker too.
3: And why are you winking?
2: Sure. Walker's gonna be a Giant. San Francisco Giant.
3: Sure. But he's winking. Why is he winking?
2: And why are you only showing him Yankee games right now? He's a Giants fan.
4: Listen, I'm watching the Yankees. He's there. Sorry. She can watch. We have the MLB package. She can watch San Francisco Giant games with him. She doesn't.
2: Huh?
4: If he is, I don't know. Got to
2: do the work.
4: Maybe he's a massive. He's a massive Aaron Judge fan. I don't know. Maybe he grows up to be a Padres fan. These new owners.
2: That'd be great. Really?
4: Yeah. Okay. He saw the press
2: from
4: one
2: press conference.
3: Oh, okay. That's wild.
2: So baseball not as important.
4: I mean, I'd like them for them to be Yankee fans. I mean, I don't know why they wouldn't. They're the Yankees. But like,
3: oh, that's so
1: shut up. Yeah.
4: But I get it. But I'm okay with it. Secondly, I don't need my son and my daughter to be fans of a team whose owners go into prostitutes and trailer parks.
2: Allegedly.
4: Okay. Allegedly.
2: We'll get into that in a minute.
4: I don't need that. You shut up.
3: Okay.
4: I don't need that. Okay.
3: Stop it.
4: I mean, granted, one of the Giants owners was on the AFC Finals.
2: Yes. So, this is not, you're not going to let her have this if you're going to.
4: No, there's no chance.
2: What?
4: Oh, I mean, geez. Again, this I'll let her unfair. Have the baseball.
2: That's no, fine. No, no, no, no.
4: That's fine, but not with the football. I mean,
2: you,
4: there's no chance.
2: You get the say in both?
4: I will over my dead body.
2: Oh.
3: Wait.
2: Ladies, do you think this is fair?
3: I mean, no. I mean,
4: I don't care.
3: You make me. I don't care.
1: Yeah, I mean, there's no.
4: Yeah, I don't point think you guys understand.
1: I know that there's nothing.
4: Well,
1: you
4: I don't
1: say.
4: Think you guys. It's like me telling her, "Hey, I know you're really into horses, but I don't want her. I want her to be like a cheerleader on the dance team, not really into horses, because you got
2: no
4: walkers
2: option?
4: Into horses. So, like, but, you know, that's how much I love this football.
3: It's team. Your number one passion, your number one love.
4: Exactly.
2: It's a little much.
4: You're mm-hmm. a little much.
2: Mm-hmm. That's true, too.
3: It's way too much.
2: Okay. Well, I don't know if this is.
4: I mean, at the end of the day,
2: like, you know, with Sky's line of thinking of, like, you know, free will, let them choose.
3: Thank you.
1: Yeah, let them choose.
3: Thank you. You don't know what they're going to be into.
4: If you had another kid.
2: No, come on. She's way past that.
3: Yeah. Okay, we
2: she's gone through
3: to.
2: The whole change.
3: You don't know what my cycle's like.
2: Oh, trust me.
4: Okay. And your husband was like...
2: dead and gone.
3: Shut up.
4: And your husband was willing to die on a hill of how he wanted this kid to be a certain thing or like a certain thing. You'd still argue with it?
2: Well, he's a Niner fan.
4: No, but so, if it was something
2: what
4: else.
2: But what if it was Niner fan, Sky says, let him choose.
4: Yeah.
3: Yeah,
4: you'd,
3: let him choose.
4: You'd be like, no, he's got to choose for himself.
3: You wouldn't. I would say if he was that passionate, I'd be like, okay, when they're a baby, like...
2: Well, what if your daughter doesn't like gambling?
4: Oh.
2: And you're like, you know what? No, in this household, everybody gambles. Everybody gambles.
1: This is really unhealthy.
4: Comprehend.
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0: Yes, never happened before, guys. This is a first. So this is pretty wild. This all kind of spawned from our top 10 from last week of the top TV teen dramas of all time.
1: Of
0: course, that made us think of different shows that we like growing up and things like that. Okay. And with our favorite shows, a lot of the times comes with a great TV theme. That's the one of the sad parts about TV these days, with streaming and everything. There's no more great themes anymore.
2: Skip intro.
0: Yeah, you also skip the intro.
1: Yeah, but they don't even bother to try giving you a theme song.
0: Because they all know.
3: It's just music. It's like there's never words or anything. Yeah, it's instrumental.
2: The last great theme song for me is the King of Queens theme song.
0: It's
2: phenomenal. If you heard it, you would like it.
0: As I tried to break down, I could just do the top TV themes of all time. That's literally impossible.
1: Yeah.
0: There's so many good ones.
1: Yeah.
0: So I've decided to break this up by decade.
2: Wow.
1: Hell yeah.
0: So today is the top 10 80s TV themes. Next week, we'll delve into the 90s.
3: Oh, woo-hoo! I'm excited for the 80s, but I'm real excited
0: I know
3: for
0: you
3: the
0: would
3: 80s.
0: Be.
1: Oh, yeah.
0: Whereas I feel like
1: Skye, when she hears
0: some of these 80 TV themes, they're some of our faves, Skye.
1: Oh, this is going to be hard not to sing along.
0: Well, and it was also hard to narrow it down to 10.
1: Oh, I bet.
0: I have a whole nother 10 who didn't make the cut. I'll go over that at the end.
1: Honorable mentions.
0: Honorable mentions.
1: Oh.
0: Because I was like, how about this one? And I'm like, oh, man, this one. There were so many.
1: Oh, I'm so hyped. There's
0: so many. So here we go. My top 10 80s TV themes of all time.
1: Yes.
0: Starting out at number 10. Silver spoons. A couple of silver spoons. Oh, Ricky Schroeder.
1: Coming on that little train.
0: Come on, man.
1: Look at him go.
0: What a show.
1: Oh, Ricky Schroeder.

0: that low.
1: You hear that opening note.
2: Absolutely.
1: I mean, and you see them all. You're at the bar. Or great. The whole thing.
2: Norm.
1: Oh, Normie.
2: Great. It's great.
1: Come on.
2: A little slow for me. That's why, like, I don't love it as much. But, I mean, you know every word. It's great.
1: Yeah,
2: great theme. But is it one of my favorites? If I'm doing the greatest TV themes of all time and just doing that, it's up there. But if you're asking me what my favorites are, nine.
1: But where that's everybody knows your name. I mean,
2: great.
1: It's
2: great.
1: Iconic.
2: It made the top 10.
1: Like, I don't want to fight with you during the best 80s TV.
2: It made the top 10. It should be honored.
3: Did they not have families on that show? They were just always at the bar.
2: Yeah. Yeah, they did. And they would talk about them every once in a while.
1: They talk about their families. You wouldn't, like, see them or anything like that. No, you just hear
2: Although eventually we got to see, like, Carla's husband and stuff that.
3: But, like, the regulars would spend more time at the bar than with their families.
2: They're a little sad.
1: Yeah, that was their family at the bar.
2: Well, Norm hated his wife, too.
1: Yeah.
2: So he was
3: loved his booze.
1: That beer?
2: For sure.
1: Can't get enough.
2: For sure.
1: Yep.
2: All right, here we go. This is, again, people's big time favorites. Was it one of my favorites? I mean, it's in my top 10, so it was it's up there and it's very good.
1: What?
2: But you may have a problem with my number 8 TV theme.
4: Thank you for being
1: come on.
3: Oh, Sky's pissed.
4: Sky.
2: This is her crew.
1: It's hard for me to be mad when this is on right now, but I want to be mad at you.
2: Golden Girls.
4: No,
2: no.
3: Stop dancing.
2: Hey.
3: Oh, no. I'm so uncomfortable.
2: Hey, B. Arthur, knock it off.
1: Hey, you stop it. Oh, this makes me warm inside.
2: Like, figure out you're Sophia or something like that?
4: Okay,
2: what was that?
4: One?
2: Yeah.
1: I mean, stop
2: we figured that out for something. I forget, a personality quiz or something.
4: Oh, yeah.
2: People love this theme. I love it as well. But only at number 8.
4: That's
2: because there's ones that I just love more. Sorry.
4: I think 8 is a solid spot for
2: this. Okay.
1: Disagree.
2: I know your sister would disagree. She's a big Golden Girls fan.
4: Huge
2: big Golden Girls fan. Yes.
1: Wow.
2: How do I know that?
1: Oh, she watches
4: it all the time.
2: All right. These are my top 10 80s TV themes, to be specific. Coming in as my number 7 theme.
5: Now the world don't move to the beat of just one drum.
2: Different strokes? Different strokes? What you talking about, Wiz?
1: Yeah.
2: Come on, man. This is a great one. This screams 80s, man. But it's iconic. What a time.
3: Rough time for the cast.
2: Well, listen, did they go through their struggles? Of course.
1: They sure did.
2: Poor Dana Plato.
1: It's not easy being a child star.
2: Yeah.
1: It gets you sometimes.
2: Tough.
1: Yeah.
2: Todd Bridges had some struggles as well.
4: Yeah,
2: but I mean... You know, it's weird when you're living with some rich,
1: random
2: white old
1: guy.
2: Dude. You know, it's always rich, old, white dude.
4: Yeah.
2: You know?
4: Yeah.
2: Weird, but whatever.
1: Uh-huh.
2: Still, fantastic theme. Different Strokes coming in at number 7. Coming in as my number 6 80s TV theme. This is one of all of our favorites.
1: What?
2: Coming in at number 6 is...
3: Only number 6?
1: Now 4's upset.
3: You're insane.
2: Whoa.
1: See the band?
2: Who's the boss?
3: TV theme? Weird van.
1: It's like backfiring. Little rapey on
2: Mona,
1: the van.
2: Mona living in the back.
3: Oh, I bet she was.
4: No good.
2: What is she doing?
1: Slutty Mona.
2: What is she doing?
1: Come on. Yeah,
3: slutty Mona.
2: Tony's home all day. So's Mona.
1: Wow. Come on.
2: I don't know. Weird. But what a theme.
4: So good.
1: Yeah.
2: You just see
4: it's
2: immediately.
4: Not a top fiver.
1: Oh, Emily got pissed.
4: I love this one.
2: That was aggressive.
4: Sorry.
2: Listen, fantastic. Again, a little slow, but I mean, you immediately see the van driving in and all that stuff.
3: Sliding the home base.
2: Yes.
3: Being out by
2: a mile. What are you doing, Tony?
3: Yeah. Uh-huh.
2: Weird head first slide?
3: Yeah.
2: Like, I don't know. Yes.
1: And I love when you get the pause on each character and it says, like, the actor's name below. Yeah. Danny Pantera or whatever.
2: Whoa.
1: You know?
2: Yeah. Okay.
1: So
2: who's the boss coming in at number 6?
1: So good.
2: Guys, top 5 now.
1: I want
2: coming in
1: top 100.
2: I'm telling you, there's a ton. My number 5 80s TV theme of all time is.
1: Wow.
4: You take the good, you
2: take
4: the bad.
2: You take them both, and then you have the facts of life. Facts of life.
3: Hard hitting lyrics.
2: Oh,
1: it's deep.
2: Mrs. Garrett, come on, man.
1: I love her.
2: Tootie.
1: I love her so
2: What's
1: much.
2: Up?
1: I love them all.
2: Yeah, always with the montages of the characters.
4: Oh, they're the best.
2: I mean,
1: and then
2: it's,
1: they pause.
2: Yes, it's so good, man. Joe, Blair, the whole crew.
3: It is crazy how different TV

0: bucks.
1: It's insane. Yeah.
2: Like, because I
3: nothing watched
4: the 90s too. I mean, they did the same. The 90s
2: was a little, yeah, and then it changed at some point.
4: Yeah,
3: yeah.
1: Man, sad.
5: Was it?
1: Miss it.
4: I do.
1: An all girls boarding school?
3: Yeah.
1: That's what this show's about.
3: Pretty random.
1: You
3: know? Yeah.
1: And then what do you do when they graduate? Well, you move on.
3: Yeah.
1: You have other things.
3: Well, facts
1: so
3: of
1: facts
3: life.
1: Of life up there at number five.
3: So many facts.
1: All right, here we go. My number four 80s TV theme. This is going to be a little controversial, but it was one of my favorite shows as a kid.
3: What?
1: My number four is...
6: Just a good old boy.
1: Dukes of Hazzard.
3: Oh, of course.
1: Some say, hey, whoa, Eddie.
3: Yeah.
1: Is that the Confederate flag on the General Lee there? Yes, it is.
3: Yeah.
1: Different times, different guys. Times. Different times. Different times.
3: Didn't read into it back then.
1: No. No, we didn't. But I, as a kid, loved Dukes of Hazzard.
3: Really?
1: It was one of my favorite shows.
3: Wow.
1: Where I sort of got those feelings of, oh, yeah. Oh, I like ladies with Daisy Duke.
3: Oh, yeah. Those shorts are short.
1: Ooh, well, they're very short.
3: Oh, hello. Ooh,
1: Catherine Bach. Hello. Oh. One of my favorites of all time.
3: Bach.
1: One of my favorites of all time.
3: Wow.
1: But I was a big fan of the Duke boys.
3: Yeah.
1: Them jumping the General Lee. I mean, it was wild.
3: Yeah.
1: But I mean, this is a great song. Great.
3: Okay.
1: Waylon Jennings, come on.
3: Okay.
1: Wow. I mean, you get a legit artist to do your TV theme.
5: Yeah,
1: come on, man.
5: Yeah.
1: That's pretty good.
3: Yeah.
1: That's pretty good.
3: Right.
1: So, big Dukes of Hazzard fan. Coming in as my number three 80s TV theme of all time. Sky, this is right up your alley.
3: What are we doing?
1: Here we go. You're making Thor upset.
2: Yeah,
1: I want really him to be happy.
4: I'm actually angry.
2: I don't like Sky singing.
1: I know. I'm sorry about that.
3: Can't help it.
1: Growing Pains.
3: Oh,
1: one of the greatest.
4: Oh, solid spot for it, by the way.
3: Oh, come on, Kirk Cameron.
1: Super good.
3: Oh,
1: super good theme.
3: Oh, had a poster of Kirk Cameron in my room.
1: You did?
3: What?
2: Still do? Or
3: no. When I was little, when I was younger. Yeah.
1: Mike Seaver?
3: Yeah. One of my first boy crushes. Yeah. It was that was big stuff.
1: Oh, okay.
3: Yeah.
1: I feel like you would be into the dad more for some reason.
3: Now.
1: Alan Thicke.
3: I mean, Alan
1: is more your speed.
3: You know? Yeah.
2: Who's the mom?
1: Maggie Seaver?
3: Yeah. Come on.
1: I don't remember what her. Joanna Kearns.
3: Okay. You should. That's just weird stuff to know that. Come on. No human knows these things off
2: Joanna
3: the top of their head.
2: Kearns.
3: That's stupid.
4: Know that.
1: Thank you.
3: That's.
1: I don't know. It's in there.
3: Wow. They were the
2: weird.
3: Best.
2: He was a therapist, right?
1: Yeah. In the house.
4: Yeah, I did it at the house.
3: Yeah,
1: kind of weird.
3: Clients came to the house.
2: Kind of weird.
3: Yeah.
1: All right. Here we go. My number two 80s TV theme of all time. Again, Little Eddie, one of his favorite shows ever. And that's why it comes in at number two. The A-Team.
3: I can't.
1: Oh!
3: You lost
1: me
3: on this one.
1: I know. I get it. But I hear this song and I'm excited.
3: Yeah.
1: Like, another crazy van.
3: Yeah.
1: They had another crazy van.
3: But I want cool lyrics.
2: Yeah,
3: you know
2: but
1: I get it. I get it.
2: Crazy van wasn't as creepy as Tony's.
1: No.
2: They actually had the A-Team on it.
1: You give me Mr. T.
2: Yeah.
1: You know, beating up fools. Yeah. Hannibal, when the plan comes together. Like, Crazy Murdoch. I love them all.
3: Oh. Wow.
1: Face. They had a guy named Face.
3: They had a guy named Face.
1: How great is that?
3: That's really? Pretty epic.
1: Because he was so good looking.
4: Really?
1: Yeah, he's just named Face. How cool is that?
4: That is cool.
1: Oh, I loved it.
3: Wow.
1: I love the A-Team.
3: Oh.
1: One of my favorite shows as a kid. And I just loved it. This is the only one that made it without lyrics.
3: Yeah.
1: And there's a lot of them without lyrics.
4: Yeah.
1: But that's the one coming in at number two, Little Eddie. All right. What's number one?
3: Why am I so excited
1: for number one?
3: I don't know. Oh, my God, Thor.
1: Number one.
3: Come on.
1: 80s TV theme of all time.
3: Yes.
1: Not only was a great TV theme, but it also charted because it was that good. It's also a song.
3: Hell yeah.
1: Ladies and gentlemen, the greatest 80s TV theme of all time is.
2: Wow. I even know what this is. Didn't watch the show, but I know what it is.
1: Guy and I will randomly start singing this all the time.
4: Yeah.
1: Still sing it. Greatest American Hero.
3: Oh, my God.
1: The show was terrible. The show was god-awful.
4: I've never seen it.
1: Yeah, it's about this guy who has a kind of a superpower, but he doesn't know how to do it.
3: Yeah.
1: And he's goofball, dork.
3: Doesn't know how to fly, but he can fly.
1: Yes. But this theme is a banger. It's a banger. Oh, yeah. And it actually was a hit on the radio.
3: Well, because it's that good,
1: dude. It is.
3: That's why.
1: It is.
3: Oh,
1: you want to hear You want to hear some of the TV themes that didn't make it?
4: Yes. Yeah.
1: Charles in Charge.
2: One of the best. Charge of me, Charles in Charge of us.
1: I get it, bro.
2: Okay. Great. It's a little bit of a dictator, if you ask me.
1: Miami Vice.
4: Oh.
1: Magnum P.I.
3: Yeah.
1: Night Court.
3: Oh, yeah.
1: Family Ties.
4: Oh, dude.
3: Family Ties.
1: A little too weird, a little too slow.
3: Yeah.
1: Moonlighting.
3: Oh, that was a great
1: one. Another great one.
3: Oh.
1: Knight Rider.
3: Yes.
1: Again,
3: yes.
1: Another good one. One of my favorite, Perfect Strangers with Balky. And Larry. I mean, come on, man.
3: Oh,
1: so
4: did it quite. Too.
1: That could have been in another top 10.
4: Yeah.
1: So, ladies and gentlemen, that is my part one of our journey of TV themes. Next week, the 90s.
4: Oh, I can't wait.
1: Get ready for it.
3: Oh, that was fun.
1: Yeah.
0: You're waking up with the show on San Diego's rock station, Rock 105.3. 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
1: So, you know, this is sort of standard protocol that when you become a parent and you go on any sort of trip, whether it be a business trip or a trip without your kids, when you make your grand return, do you have to bring them back a souvenir from wherever you went?
3: Wow.
1: Is that standard protocol? Kinda, right?
3: Yeah, in
2: really?
3: My world.
1: I think so.
2: My parents didn't.
1: No, and you never got a souvenir?
2: Every once in a while. I won't say that I never did, but my mom would go to like a big work convention once a year.
3: Yeah.
2: And no.
1: Really?
2: Yeah.
1: Would she go to like big cities or?
2: Yeah. Oh, yeah. One time she went to a convention and Terry Bradshaw was there.
1: Oh.
2: And he was the key speaker.
3: Oh, wow.
2: And he was throwing footballs into the crowd and signing them for people. And my mom didn't get one.
3: Oh, Thor.
2: Terry Bradshaw.
3: Wow.
1: Does she think you
2: to this day, she's like, I didn't know. You didn't know? Me and my dad are...
3: Oh.
2: Anyway. Oh. So, like, yeah.
1: Still holding on.
4: He really is.
2: Nothing ever passed. Nothing would ever... Like, we'll be at the... We'll be at the airport and Sky will be like, oh my God, I gotta get some love with her. I'm like, Sky, she's 16. But it won't matter. That thought never came into my parents' minds.
1: Oh.
2: Of like, oh my God, I gotta get something for Thor.
1: Oh, Tyler.
2: You know?
3: Yeah, baby Tyler.
2: But every once in a while, maybe.
1: Hmm.
2: But I don't.
1: Did they take vacations without you?
2: Every once in a while.
1: Yeah.
2: Every
1: anywhere while. Cool?
2: Yeah, they go to the. In New York, you go to Florida for Disney World, or you go to the Bahamas or Aruba. That's really it. So that's where they would go. And I mean,
1: they didn't bring you home
2: when
1: like
2: I was a really little kid.
1: Turks and Caicos magnet or something.
4: Ooh. Oh hell yeah,
2: maybe
1: or a license plate with your name on it.
3: Oh,
2: well, my name was always spelled weird.
1: That's right.
2: So
4: no,
2: I want to say they probably did once
1: some
2: or twice.
1: Seashells or something.
2: Yeah.
1: I don't know,
2: but I highly doubt it.
1: Hmm.
2: They're also, but to be honest though, I'm sure I'll do this for my kids every once in a while. But if I do it every time, then I set a weird precedent. They don't need a gift every time.
3: Mm-hmm.
2: Every once in a while, for sure. For sure, every once in a while.
1: You don't want to bring like a little knickknack from the city you're in?
3: Come on, with the city's name on it, a little teddy bear wearing a sweatshirt.
2: Did I do that last time?
1: I don't know, did you?
2: Let's say I did it last time. Let's say we were in somewhere.
1: We were just in Cleveland.
2: No.
1: You don't want to give a nice Cleveland.
2: I'm not bringing Walker back. I get him from Cleveland.
1: That's messed up.
2: But next year, if it's in, you know, I don't know, New York or Chicago or something, I'll bring him something back because I didn't do it the year before. So I'll do it this year. Like, I don't want the precedent's going to be set. It's going to be a surprise.
3: Keep him guessing.
1: Yeah. But then he says, Daddy.
3: Dada.
1: Did you bring me home something?
2: No. I didn't bring something for your mother either.
3: Tears. Tears.
1: Pretty messed up.
2: But then next time, he won't ask, and I'll be like, hey, I got you something, and he'll lose his mind.
1: Mm.
4: Lose his mind.
1: We'll see how that works out.
3: Yeah.
2: I'm not spoiling this kid.
1: Mm.
2: Oh. He's lucky he's gonna get anything.
4: I mean, he's already been spoiled. I heard about the hot towel situation.
1: There it is.
3: Oh.
1: There it is.
4: Kid's getting hot towels.
1: There it is.
3: Yep.
2: My son
4: was San Diego, not Boston.
2: My son was born November 3rd.
3: There we go.
2: It was December.
3: Yes.
2: We have no insulation in our house because it's an old home.
3: I've heard this.
2: And he was
4: like 75.
2: No, it doesn't. It gets like 40. He was a month 40? Old.
3: 40?
2: He was a month old. So I put a towel in the dryer to keep it warm for him at a month old.
1: Do you bring home like a towel from a city?
3: Oh,
1: Cleveland towel.
3: A towel collection.
4: Oh yeah,
1: nice towel collection.
2: Our little girl is going to be born in January, and it's cold in February. So at a month old, she's going to get a warm towel.
4: Oh, okay. I bet she will.
2: She will.
4: Okay.
1: So yeah, this was pretty standard protocol in my world.
3: Yeah.
1: That I go on a trip.
3: Yeah.
1: Bring home a little something for the kids. Mm-hmm. You know, just to, because you sort of, there's a little bit of guilt, obviously, that goes a part of this. I feel bad I'm not home or whatever.
3: Totally.
1: And so you get them a little something, makes up for it. Boom. They're happy with whatever dumb thing that I brought back.
3: Yeah.
1: It's never anything that expensive.
4: No.
1: But you sort of do it, right?
4: Yeah. You do it. They play with it or look at it for like a month and then you never see that thing again.
1: Yeah.
4: That's kind of the way it works.
1: Yeah.
3: Yeah.
4: Yeah. I did this for my son. It wasn't, I think it was kind of like not every time, but it was most of the time.
1: Because
4: I totally forget.
3: Uh-oh.
4: But whether it be like going to San Francisco, getting him like a trolley car or something, I don't know, something silly like
1: right.
4: that.
1: Yeah.
3: Now, do you still do it? Like when we went to.
4: Oh, God, no.
3: Oh. No?
4: No, I don't think I've done it for years.
3: Oh.
4: Since he stopped playing with toys. Like, I think...
3: Oh, so just, you
4: got
3: only
4: out of
3: did
4: that
3: toys.
4: Little kid era. So, like...
3: You only did toys.
4: Yeah, like, but I don't... Why would Reed want a Chicago... When we went to Chicago a couple years ago, he wouldn't want a Chicago, like, magnet or teddy bear. He didn't go to Chicago. I was the one that went to Chicago.
3: It's like, so when we recently went on our trip,
4: yeah.
3: I got my daughter a t-shirt from the Rock and Roll Hall of Fame.
4: Oh.
3: Yeah.
4: Really?
3: Yeah.
1: So I stopped with the souvenirs, gosh, I want to say 4 or 5 years ago.
4: Yeah.
1: Where, you know, if I was going to go on a trip, I'm not going to, for the exact same reason. Like, what are they going to do with it? It's pointless.
3: Yeah.
1: They're not going to, they don't care. They don't ask about it anymore. Done.
4: Mm-hmm.
1: This last trip, I did shop at the Rock and Roll Hall of Fame little shop that they had because it was cool.
4: Yeah.
1: And my daughter loves music. And so I got her like a David Bowie shirt. She was randomly into David Bowie.
4: So that's cool.
1: So to me,
4: though.
1: That wasn't like a, I'm on a trip. I have to get you something. I was at a specialty place
3: someplace
1: that I thought
3: cool.
1: she would like.
4: Yes.
1: So that's why I did it. 100%. So I didn't consider it a trip souvenir.
2: Oh. Where were we last year? I forgot. Texas?
1: Austin.
2: Did you
1: I guys, did not.
2: You did?
1: No.
3: I probably did. I don't recall what it was.
1: So this hasn't ever stopped? Class.
3: I don't think it's ever stopped.
1: You go
3: stopped.
1: On a trip,
3: yeah.
1: which you never really do other than our one trip we take every year.
3: Yeah. Without
1: solo,
3: my family.
1: Without them.
3: Yeah. But even when we go on family trips, we still get something.
1: What do you mean?
3: I mean.
1: Well.
3: There's our, you know, our Oregon sweatshirts and mugs.
1: Your Atlanta aquarium.
3: Oh, yeah. Big Atlanta aquarium in talks to go back, guys. Just side note,
4: That.
3: Yeah, they have Bintrongs now. So side note. Bintrong.
1: What the hell is that?
3: It's a bear cat.
1: Oh, why did I ask?
4: I just forgot. I did get Rita Boats and Hose hat when we went to Catalina. So I did buy it.
1: Seems appropriate. Okay.
4: I did buy it.
1: Okay. Okay.
4: It's a Catalina Spoiling wine
1: mixer. For a child? For a child? Okay. Makes sense?
4: That's a true story.
3: Oh
1: okay.
3: God,
1: no, I totally believe you. I absolutely believe you.
4: So I did do that.
1: Okay. So Skye never stopped.
3: I have never stopped.
1: Oh.
3: Yeah.
1: And she's 16.
3: Yeah. Yeah.
1: Does she like it, expect it? Would be sad if she didn't get the quote souvenir.
3: I think she expects it because I've legit done it every single time since she was a baby.
1: If he stopped, she'd be sad?
3: She would probably like ask, like, oh,
1: really?
3: Did you bring me anything? Because I always have.
1: Maybe 4 is right. Because if you're expecting that, that's crazy. At 16?
3: Well, but if I always have, you know what I mean? I think she just thinks this is what happens. You know what I mean? It's like, I don't think if a kid expects.
1: No, you created it. You created it.
3: Yeah. It's like if you expect presents on your birthday, it's just because you always
1: when
3: have.
1: When I ended it, whatever it was. There wasn't any question about it. It was just sort of like, you know.
3: Yeah, she wouldn't be like mad or cry or give me attitude. She would just kind of think like, oh, I have. She didn't give it to me yet. It must still be in her bag.
1: So she's 27. You go on some sort of trip. She's still going to expect it?
2: Well, she's still living at home.
1: Well, yeah. I mean, yeah.
3: Okay. I feel like. If she's living at home, I'll probably always
2: You're
3: do
2: gonna
3: it.
2: Have bigger issues. Oh, okay. 27.
3: Yeah, if she's 27 living at home, we definitely got bigger fish to fry. But I feel like until she moves out of the house, I'm probably always gonna do that.
1: But why?
3: I don't know, because I just feel like that's what...
7: Because
3: I like to. It's fun. Like, if you go...
1: It's fun?
3: Like, when we...
1: It's fun about it.
3: When we were in Cleveland, I was looking for something for my husband, too. Like, I want to bring him something,
2: Scratchers.
3: Too. Yeah. Oh, he would have loved that. I actually asked at that one little liquor store we went to. They didn't have them, so that was sad. That was sad. So, yeah. So, I just always want to bring home a little something when I go away. And I don't feel like there's an age to that. It's like if somebody's in the home.
1: It's what's I just you get a gift because I went on a work trip.
3: I guess you get a like if I went on work trips all the time. No, this wouldn't be a thing. Mm-hmm. But I go once a year. So and it's normally to a city or someplace they haven't been. So I just kind of I don't know if it's guilt because like you said,
7: my mom still will do this from time to time. If she goes,
2: but she buys $1,000 dresses.
7: It's not every time, like
3: yeah.
7: When two or three years ago, she went to like France and Italy and she brought me back this like cookbook.
3: Yeah.
7: She just
3: actually, now that I think about
7: it, wasn't like, I don't take that as a souvenir. I just take that as buying somebody a gift, like what Eddie did.
1: Seeing something. I did that
2: was
1: for
2: it
1: you too.
2: $1,000 cookbook?
7: You did.
1: Yeah. It could be. No,
3: what?
1: I went to Disney World. I was in the Norway section.
2: Oh my God.
1: And I saw something and I go, I think Emily would like this.
2: I don't even think she's Norwegian.
1: But I gave it to her at Christmas. I didn't give it to her after the trip.
7: It
1: was just something I bought.
7: He waited, but I love it. It's a spatula that has the Norwegian flag on it with Mickey Mouse ears.
1: And I knew she would like it.
7: It's adorable.
1: I'm sorry, I love my friend, Thor.
7: You don't need to roll your eyes.
3: Oh.
1: If I saw something New York Giants randomly that I knew you didn't have, I'd pick it up, but I wouldn't give it to you after the trip.
2: Yeah.
1: You know, I got to take care of my kids.
3: You
1: know, over here.
3: Yeah.
1: And so this question came up with a couple about, okay, do we always do this?
3: Yeah, their kids just went away to college. And so, yeah. And I guess they've they don't vacation very often, but when they did, it was always part of a thing, like before you leave, like, oh, got to get a little something for the kids. But now on their last trip they went on with the kids now away and adults, the wife was like, oh, we got to get something for the kids.
1: College.
3: And the husband's like, I don't think we need to do that anymore. And it made the wife sad. And now he was like, am I a jerk for saying that there's an age cutoff for bringing souvenirs home for the kids?
1: Mm-hmm. I mean, definitely college.
7: Yeah.
1: Like, what? Or, are we talking about?
2: Definitely college. Like, or in your 40s.
1: Yeah. Oh,
7: hey. Oh. Shots it was a thoughtful gift. It wasn't a souvenir. There's a difference.
1: All right.
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3: I would like to introduce you...
0: to the ringleader, Eddie.
4: And here's the thing about Eddie you need to know. Eddie doesn't have the ability to not be Eddie.
0: The mother of this crew, Sky.
5: Yeah, I'm kind of Miss Meek, like you can almost talk me into anything.
0: Thor.
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0: And Emily.
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4: So, Emily is a self-professed coward.
8: Yeah.
4: She will say that about herself.
8: Oh, yeah.
4: She's a coward.
8: Yeah.
4: When it comes to certain things.
8: For sure.
4: You know? And when it comes to certain wild events and things like that.
8: Natural disasters.
4: Emily has a irrational fear of these things.
8: Yeah.
4: Not on the daily. Don't get it like no. She's a, you know, doomsday prepper or anything like
9: earthquake.
4: That.
9: Earthquake. Yeah. We're having an earthquake.
4: So if something is out there and they say, oh, it's, you know, fire season or whatever, then she'll be weirdly freaked out about even though she's not really in a fire area.
10: Lemon Grove.
4: Yeah.
8: No. I don't live in Lemon Grove. Nothing's wrong with Lemon Grove. I live in the Mesa.
4: Oh.
10: Close fires out there?
4: What that clip was referring to was when we had a minor earthquake.
10: Yeah.
8: Minor?
4: I mean, it was not even a four.
10: It wasn't like that Easter earthquake years back.
4: First of all, that was like over a decade ago, still like a four-pointer.
10: I'm still shaking.
8: Yeah, okay.
10: I'm still shaking.
4: You're still shaking.
10: It was crazy.
4: This was last year? I think it was last year. I don't know. We had this small earthquake.
8: Too long ago.
4: But it was like a three-year.
8: Yeah.
4: You know, it was nothing.
8: Yeah. Oh, no.
10: And it shook for like a second.
4: Yeah.
8: A second of my life.
10: But the thing that we had never
4: been around Emily during an earthquake like that.
8: No.
10: When things go wrong, Emily's not gonna really help. So like
4: that's clear.
10: You know,
8: no, so I'm not gonna argue with you.
10: It was after the shaking is when she freaked out.
4: Yeah.
8: It was wild. Because I was paralyzed in fear and I couldn't talk. That's why I waited till after the shaking was done.
4: Yeah, it hit.
8: Yeah.
4: And it was quick.
10: Yeah.
4: And we all was like, oh man, it was an earthquake. That was crazy.
5: Like we all kind of paused for a second and looked at each other and go, oh, we think that was just an earthquake. Yeah. Like it was almost like you weren't even 100% sure.
4: Yeah.
5: Like it could have been
8: this whole building was swaying.
5: It could have been a big truck driving by, you know what I mean?
4: It was not that bad.
5: And none of us got out of our seat. We all just kind of sat here and looked at each other.
4: We did have that moment you always have like, should we? Like go in the door jam or under the table or should we do something? And then it was gone. By the time you actually were
5: going
4: to jump into action.
5: Yeah.
4: And then we look over and she's not lying. Emily was frozen in fear and didn't know what to do.
5: No.
4: And she goes, should we go outside, you guys?
5: But this was after everything's over.
4: We're like, what do you mean? Yeah. It's over. Yeah. It's over.
5: Should we go outside?
4: And then like almost in tears, like not wanting to continue on with the show.
5: Yeah.
4: Uh-huh. And we were like, I've never seen anybody react like this.
5: It was wild.
8: Well, I have a huge fear of that, right?
4: You have a lot of biggest fears.
8: To be honest, my biggest fear.
4: In the world
8: is being trapped. Because I have massive claustrophobia. That's not true.
4: Your biggest fear in the world is being taken. You've said that many, many times.
8: Yeah, and that kind of actually coincides with claustrophobia, too. Just being trapped and stuck, somebody putting me in a tiny little room and tying me up. I can't escape. But you're right. I mean, those are both 1A, 1B.
4: Okay.
8: But the building coming down and me, like, I can't watch when, like, they show the news stories when they're searching for people under rubble.
4: Do you ever see that movie World Trade Center? With Nicolas Cage, some other dude, where they were like firemen trapped under the rubble.
8: I wouldn't be able to watch it.
4: Oh.
8: At all.
4: Okay.
8: I wouldn't be able to watch it.
4: Okay, guess you
8: haven't seen it. So I wanted to go out.
4: You haven't seen it?
8: I haven't seen it. And I wanted to go outside during that earthquake afterward in case another one hit, because I didn't want to be like the building to come down and be trapped. I'd rather a power line take me out or something like that outside than be trapped.
5: That sounds brutal.
4: Very strange.
10: Yeah.
5: It was
4: very strange.
5: Wild.
4: I've never seen anybody really react like that way.
5: Uh-uh.
4: But okay, now I started to know. And so Emily, she watches the news every day. Yeah. And that's not great for a person who has these kind of issues.
8: I probably shouldn't.
4: And so they'll talk about certain things that are going on in the world or whatever. Yeah. I don't know how you made it through the pandemic. Honestly, how did she make it through the pandemic?
5: Yeah, she was doing weird stuff in the beginning.
4: True.
5: Remember,
4: good point.
5: Wiping down her mail like every single day.
4: They did tell you to do that, but Emily was the only one that I know who actually did.
8: When I got back with groceries, I'd wipe some of that stuff down.
5: Yeah, you ordered 8,000 Clorox wipes.
8: That was an accident. That was an internet.
4: Taiwan.
8: I got scammed on the internet.
5: Yeah, you turned
10: it.
5: Yeah, still wait for that delivery.
8: Yeah.
4: Yeah. So, yeah, that's true. She did do some of that.
5: Yeah.
4: But she watches the news and she'll see these things around the world and she'll start to panic a little bit.
8: Yes.
4: You know, and it's not good. Mm-hmm. And so yesterday, Emily, of course, was shopping, doing her, you know, shopping rounds.
5: Daily shopping.
4: That's what she does every single day. And she was at one of her favorites, the Dollar Tree.
5: Wow.
8: Love it.
4: Really?
8: Classic.
4: Like, what do you buy there?
8: It just depends. Usually it's something like specific that I need. So yesterday it was like Dollar Tree's not as much in the rotation anymore because nothing's a dollar anymore. It's like $1.50 and up.
4: False advertising.
8: And now it's not just like they raised all their prices to $1.50. Like only half the stuff's $1.50. They sell stuff that's like $10, $20.
10: I'd be more worried about the gooning that's going on.
5: Yeah, we did talk about that, I think, on the podcast.
4: That was on the podcast.
5: Yeah.
8: I do have my head on a swivel now when I go in there.
10: I saw it on the news like 2 days ago.
4: It's still happening?
10: It's happened to somebody and they're suing Dollar Tree.
5: Yeah. Oh.
10: But Dollar Tree is like, what did we do?
4: Yeah.
5: You know?
4: We're the victims here.
10: Emily's like on the search.
4: Yeah.
5: Okay.
8: Yeah, so head on a swivel. But I do love myself some Dollar
4: Tree. What did you buy yesterday?
8: So yesterday, I went to the gym. And
10: easy, Buff Bagwell.
5: Who?
4: What?
8: Eddie, will you explain
4: that's
8: that
4: a '90s WCW wrestler, like the most random wrestling reference of all time.
10: He wore a top hat
4: because he was like a former Chippendales dancer.
5: Okay.
4: His name was Buff.
5: Okay.
4: Yeah, that was crazy.
8: I don't even of understand all how the reference is related.
4: That was crazy.
5: Yeah, I don't know.
4: Because you go to the gym, he was a workout guy.
5: I guess. Okay.
4: That was wild.
5: Okay. Yeah.
4: Wild.
5: Yeah.
10: Okay. Thank you.
8: Didn't see it coming. So did that, and then right next door to my gym, conveniently, it's like an after gym treat.
10: Wow.
4: The Dollar Tree?
8: You did it. You worked out. Now you could mosey on over next door to the Dollar Tree.
10: Like, I'm all sweaty. I feel like
4: she doesn't even sweat at the gym. She just walks.
8: I do. I'm a sweaty person.
4: Okay, sorry. Watch
10: out, Eddie. I'd be like, because I
8: and it's
10: change,
8: the Dollar Tree. I don't care if I'm sweaty.
10: But I usually change my shirt.
4: You're an overshirt.
10: I'll shower at the gym. And if I don't shower at the gym, I'll change my shirt in the car and then just go home and shower.
5: Yeah.
10: But like going to the Dollar Tree and
5: but you're an
10: around,
5: excessive
10: like,
5: sweater. Yeah. Like we were at the airport and it was a little warm and you sat
4: she was
5: up
4: sweating too,
5: and
4: remember?
5: the back of your chair was wet. The back of her chair was not wet.
10: Oh, okay.
5: So that's what I'm saying. You sweat on a different level than I think a normal human.
8: I'm just getting like some forehead sweat going and stuff.
5: You're like glistening.
8: So just a little
4: like
8: dab.
4: A lady.
8: Yeah, thank you. Dabbing with a paper towel cleans that right up.
5: Right, right, right.
8: Uh-huh. So I went to Dollar Tree for my little after workout treat. I needed a gift bag for my sister. It's her birthday on
5: great spot for
8: Monday, but we're
5: gift
8: going
5: bags and
8: great
5: cards.
8: Spot for gift bags, gift wrap,
4: well,
8: greeting cards
4: for Alana.
8: I mean, it's just a gift bag.
4: Can't spring she's for gonna, hey $6 bag for my girl.
8: Really?
5: For my
8: $6, those things are like expensive. Now I needed a big one too.
5: That's gonna set you back.
8: It is.
5: Yeah.
4: Exactly. Right.
5: Good call on the dollar.
8: Thank you very much. So I get there and then I walk through and then I pick out. I did look at some Halloween decorations first. But
4: already?
5: Of course she did.
8: Oh, yeah. And
4: how cheap are those, by the way?
8: Oh.
5: Like fall apart when you hang them up?
8: Yeah, 100%.
5: Yeah.
8: They don't look good. Like there's crappy like glitter on it. And it's not good. Not good stuff. So I got my gift bag and then I go over to get in line and I don't know about the Dollar Tree you go to, Sky, but this one always has massive lines. It's like they never have enough checkers.
5: Yeah,
8: they have like
5: six check stands, but only one is always open. There's never more than like one open.
8: No, never.
5: Never.
8: Never. So that's kind of the way it always is at this place. There's only a couple people in front of me. And that's when I'm standing in line, just kind of looking at the stuff, you know, that they have in the little checkout line.
4: Always shopping.
8: Oh, always shopping. And I hear there's a bit of a hubbub going on in front of me.
5: Oh, a hubbub.
8: With the checker talking to, she's very friendly. I've seen her there before. She's always kind of there at the time that I go. And very nice lady. But she's sitting there talking to the person in front of me. And they were talking about, a person that had come in earlier.
5: Oh.
8: The checkout lady was telling her, kind of telling us, anybody that wanted to listen, oh, yeah, there's this woman that came in earlier, and she had her shopping cart full of canned goods and toilet paper and a couple other things, and like flashlights and stuff like that. And she said she was telling me all about how coming up any day now, we're going to lose power, and there's going to be a big blackout, and it could last for over a year.
10: Over a year?
5: A year? A year-long blackout.
10: What? Crazy.
4: What?
8: So I go, I go, really? And I'm kind of involved in the conversation now, because like, as this conversation is going, she's kind of finishing up with the people in front of me. So I'm getting closer to like be at the checkout area. So I'm kind of involved in the conversation.
5: Uh-huh.
8: I go, really? I go, I hadn't heard about that. And I go, wait a minute. I go, let me look.
10: Yeah, and you know everything that's going on with SDG&E.
5: Oh, that's
10: you
5: true.
10: You would know.
5: You're on the tip.
10: On the tip.
8: Yeah, well, I do
10: SBC,
8: sign up.
10: SBCPD.
8: I do sign up for outage notifications.
10: Thank you.
8: PSPS.
10: Power safety
8: public shutoff. So I do have that. So I haven't been alerted.
10: So you would know.
8: I haven't been alerted at this.
5: Okay.
8: And so I hear this. I'm like, obviously, like, what? And then I...
4: You don't just immediately go, that's a loon.
5: We got
10: that's crazy.
4: Yeah,
10: we
4: who read some crazy stuff on the internet and believes it.
10: Uh-huh. Yeah, because like if
4: If we lost power for a year, that would shut down every...
10: Economy,
4: all of our...
10: It would be crazy.
5: Oh, yeah. The whole country.
4: It's impossible.
10: Like, it'd be crazy.
8: So...
10: It'd be like Y2K.
4: Power out some places, like crazy stores for a week, and literally people can't survive.
10: People can't function.
4: They can't survive.
10: I'll never forget.
4: A year.
10: Right after 9/11, there was a massive blackout in New York, and we were all freaked out because it was literally right after 9/11. So we were like, oh my God, something's happening again.
5: Mm-hmm.
10: And it was like, it lasted like 8 hours, and it felt like the longest 8 hours ever in the history of the world. I can't imagine a year.
4: Well, I mean, it's the end of civilization.
5: Yeah, now Gary, Indiana.
8: 18 months, I'm reading.
5: 18 months.
10: 18 months.
5: Now, Gary, Indiana just did not have power for two straight weeks.
8: Oh, I know
5: weeks.
8: All about it, Sky.
5: For two straight weeks.
10: Because
5: but
10: that was
5: like
10: rapid flooding.
8: Yeah, that was that was from a natural disaster.
5: Yeah. And so that 2 weeks is like insane, like making national news.
10: You hear about my 8 hours I went through?
5: Okay, I did hear about the 8 hours.
10: We thought it was terrorists.
5: And then there was a one time in Texas after that winter storm, they went like a week.
4: Yeah.
10: Because they had a crazy winter storm in Texas.
5: Yeah, froze everything. But I don't know what San Diego is getting hit with.
4: Why are we?
10: El Nino?
8: So I'm hearing this.
5: Oh.
8: I hear it, and initially, I'm like, what? Why didn't I know about this? I watch the news every night.
4: Yeah, because it's not a real news story.
8: And go over news stories every morning.
4: It's not a real news
5: story. Yeah.
10: We would know about this because Sky would put it in the news, and also her husband would be prepping for it.
4: Yeah,
5: he would be prepping hard.
4: They would be gone in Oregon, and we'd never hear from them again.
5: Yeah, we can't we can't deal with
4: it's
5: that.
4: It's over.
5: We got generators going. We'd have the whole
4: thing. You want to be that crazy?
8: So I do pick my phone up.
5: Okay, what do you find?
4: While you're in line?
8: Well,
10: you don't just tell the checker, what an idiot.
4: Yeah.
8: No, she's telling me about all the charcoal she has at her house right now because
5: charcoal.
8: That's how she's going to cook her food on her charcoal charcoal grill.
5: Oh, okay.
8: That's what she's telling me.
4: This is sad.
5: Good plan.
8: That's a good idea.
10: Eddie, this is Dollar Tree.
4: Yeah.
8: Hey.
5: Dollar Tree news.
8: What I'm finding, though.
5: That's the whole segment.
8: Hey, I am finding stories.
5: What are you finding?
8: Online.
10: I bet you are.
8: About
5: what?
8: Like these power, like the hubs of like the power grids. And there's one big one in Texas.
10: Yeah,
8: and there's one over here. And then over, obviously, on the East Coast.
10: Yeah.
8: And how like it wouldn't take much. You could
10: never
8: just
10: does.
8: Like, shoot them up. And then like all of a sudden it gets blown up.
10: I saw a whole documentary. John McClane was in it.
4: Oh.
10: There was this guy who shuts down the power grid on the East Coast. And only John McClane could stop everybody.
5: Yeah.
4: He's good at that.
5: I remember that the traffic lights were being controlled and manipulated.
10: Yeah, it was crazy.
4: Very scary times.
10: It was very similar to what Emily's talking about.
5: Yeah, and then didn't Justin Long have to get involved?
10: Yeah, it was called Live Free or Die Hard.
5: Yeah. It was a scary time.
8: That all sounds familiar. Okay. I feel like that's what I was reading about yesterday. So then it's time for me to be checking out. And now I'm in a conversation with this lady. And we're talking. And I'm like starting to think, I go, wow.
4: Are you spinning out?
8: I'm 100% spun out. Like 100%, not a little bit spun out, like 100%. Now my wheels are turning, like, what do I have at my house?
4: Did you run back and go grab a can of Spam and some Vienna sausages just to be safe?
5: Just to be safe.
8: I didn't, okay. Because those cans are like $1.50 when they're 72 cents at Walmart, okay. So I'm not an idiot. I know prices. No,
4: you are an idiot.
8: I know prices.
4: Guys, I know. You know alcohol prices. I didn't know
5: I
4: you
5: sure
4: know
5: do.
4: Spam prices.
5: Yeah.
8: I'm going to be taking care of that at Walmart.
4: Oh, wait, what?
8: Because
5: I know alcohol prices. I know alcohol prices, right, guys?
4: You better stock up.
8: Wow. I'm going to stock up.
10: Oh, come on.
4: You got a whole wine cellar.
8: I'm going to stock up.
10: She got all that stocked up already.
8: Oh, yeah, 100%. Come on. I'm not running out of that stuff.
4: What?
8: So I'm terrified now.
4: Okay. You're terrified?
8: Yeah, I'm sure that this is going to happen.
4: So you're sure?
8: I feel like you guys need to take this more seriously. Okay. Well, to be honest.
5: So it's some sort of attack that's going to take out the power grid.
8: There's a couple different things that could take it out. Mm. It could be like, man, you know, a human could do it.
5: Yeah.
10: Or there's could no be like backups?
8: Counterterrorism, like somewhere, you know, in the Middle East could come get us.
5: I feel like China. Security.
4: Yeah, we have.
10: You ever see people online and they post things and you're like, what?
4: Yeah.
10: And then you realize they're just on these random YouTube wormholes.
4: Yeah.
10: We're looking at one right now.
4: Right. Huh. Yeah. Emily was on the dark web, apparently, at the Dollar Tree.
8: She's on the dark web.
4: Okay. Well, this is.
8: They know what they're talking about over there.
4: Hey.
5: Oh.
4: You need to get it together.
5: Oh,
8: I have it together.
4: We're about to talk about something that is an actual tragedy.
5: Oh, okay? Dude, I can't.
4: We lost a true legend yesterday.
5: This is.
4: I don't know how we're going to recover from this.
5: No.
4: Dolly Parton.
8: Oh, my God.
4: Passed away yesterday. We're going to try and talk about Dolly when we get back on the show at Rock 105.3.
0: The show.
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0: This is going to feel like a weird transition from Marilyn Manson on the show. It's Rock 105.3 to talk about maybe one of the most beloved American icons ever.
1: Yeah.
0: We lost her yesterday.
1: Yeah.
2: Who would argue
0: suddenly,
2: that?
0: Suddenly, shockingly, sitting back in the office after the show, doing my work, when I heard a gasp come from behind me. And usually...
1: I'm not the gasper.
0: Sky's not a gasper. No. We know who the gasper is.
1: Yeah.
0: Gasper the ghost over here.
2: Yeah.
0: Emily's the gasper.
2: Yeah.
0: She was not in the room, so I knew it wasn't Emily.
2: Gasper the ghost.
3: Well, unless she gasped so loud, you just heard her.
0: Could have been. Well,
2: I did do a
0: honestly,
2: gasp.
0: Honestly, it could have happened.
3: I feel like Emily did a gasp and then a chest
0: clutch. Oh, without a
2: 100%.
0: Doubt.
1: 100%.
0: Yeah. So I'm typing here the gasp, and I turn around. And Sky is looking at her phone. Sky gets alerts for everything. She's a big alert. She's a big alert fan.
3: Was there any part of you that thought maybe it was her daughter texting her that she has a cold or something?
0: That would be gasp worthy for Sky.
1: Can you not?
0: But no.
3: Oh. Okay.
0: Sky informed me of the breaking news that we lost Dolly Parton yesterday.
3: God. Damn.
0: Here's the thing. We had been hearing weird things for the past couple of months of Dolly's in failing health and then her responding, no, I'm not. I'm fine.
1: Yeah.
0: And then like we haven't heard from Dolly or we have seen Dolly and then all these like weird kind of reports being rumored about Dolly and her health and things like that. And then like her sister, Kate, there was all these different things about Dolly Parton. But she was denying it. She said, no, I'm fine.
1: Yeah.
0: Like, I don't know what everybody's talking about.
2: She talked about some health struggles, but downplayed them very much.
0: Yeah.
2: Like
0: nothing was wrong.
2: Make it as big as it apparently was.
1: Yeah, because her last in-person appearance was 2 months ago, and then she's always doing, like, appearances and charity things, and so for the last 2 months, she's still been showing up, but via video. Like, I'm so sorry I can't be here, but just like Emily said, totally downplaying it. Like, my doctor's just think it's better that I rest a little bit this week, but I'll be back. I love you guys. I'll see you soon. Blah, blah, blah. Okay. So everybody knew, like, okay, she's resting. Something's going on, but it never seemed severe or anything like that.
0: Yeah, so it weirdly felt sudden and shocking that the news that Dolly Parton died. I didn't realize she was only 80.
2: Me too.
0: 80 is not that old.
1: Honestly,
0: it's old, but it's not that old.
2: Yeah. No, you know, like, my mom's 77, and like that, she seems vibrant and like that.
0: Vibrant.
2: I don't consider my mom super old. You know what I mean?
1: Just
2: she's not far from 80.
0: She's so vibrant.
3: So vibrant.
1: Well, when you're that vibrant,
2: she is.
0: Her and Dolly.
2: Her and Dolly.
0: So 80 wasn't that old, but unfortunately, yes, we lost her.
1: Yeah, I guess Dolly had been going through some kidney and autoimmune issues. And so she actually went into the hospital on Friday. Last Friday is when she went into the hospital. And so everybody was assuming because of the kidney and autoimmune stuff, like that, something with that ended up happening. But it turns out that later in the day yesterday, after the news broke, her reps actually did also announce that she had a very brief battle with cancer, and that's what actually ended up causing her death. Now, her husband...
0: Did they say what kind?
1: No, her husband, her beloved husband...
0: Dude, they got married back in, like, the 60s.
1: Yeah.
0: They were married forever. And then he, died a couple years ago?
1: Just a year ago.
0: Oh, okay.
1: And everybody...
0: So she died of a broken heart?
1: That
3: happened to my grandparents.
1: Really?
3: My grandma, Carol, died... And then a year and a day later, my grandpa Joe died. True story.
2: Same thing happened with my cousins.
3: Isn't that crazy?
1: Yeah.
3: Mm-hmm. Yeah.
1: So lots of talk about the broken heart, but also lots of talk about how Dolly's husband was in failing health for so long that she was so focused on him that she wasn't taking care of her own health and doing the regular checkups and the things you would do. So that's why potentially something like cancer could have gotten out of control without her even knowing it.
0: Yeah.
1: You know?
0: Love Dolly. In fact, I weirdly was getting condolences messages from P1s who know I love Dolly.
1: Yeah.
3: Wait, what?
0: Yeah. They were sorry for my loss. They were sorry for my loss. She made my GILF list.
3: Yeah, I remember that.
0: I believe she came in like number 3.
1: That's
3: high. Because only 3 years ago, she dressed like a cowboy's

0: cheerleader for the Thanksgiving halftime show.
1: It was stunning.
2: Nailing it.
0: It was pretty wild.
2: Still nailing it.
1: Still get it.
0: But the fact that she made your GILF list,
1: yeah.
0: People sent you condolences for it?
1: Yeah. They knew. They knew.
0: When I saw that she passed, I didn't know much about Dolly Parton.
1: Oh, that's
0: other than the fact that she was a big deal, I didn't know much. I don't. But my wife is a massive fan. So I was like, I knew I had to tell her. So I made her sit down before I told her.
1: Oh, you broke the news?
0: I did.
1: Oh, I don't like that.
0: That I did.
1: I don't like
0: that. Well, I made her sit down. I was nice about it. She's pregnant, so I was nice about it.
1: Okay.
2: Oh.
0: And then a lot of tears.
1: Oh, she?
0: A lot of tears.
1: She loved Dolly.
0: Loved
1: Dolly. Ever been to Dollywood?
0: I don't think so.
1: My wife has been to Dollywood.
0: Where's that at?
2: Really?
1: This guy doesn't know anything about
0: it. I told you. I don't. I'm sorry.
1: The Smoky Mountains, bro.
2: It's our own amusement park.
1: Yeah.
0: I thought that was fake.
1: No.
3: Oh, no. It's like a big deal.
2: Yeah.
1: No, Deborah said it's a legit awesome theme park.
3: Yeah.
1: And like, then made me promise we'd go there.
2: Aww.
1: And I'm like,
0: you're
1: going
0: to go now?
1: Yeah, sure. Tennessee? I don't know, maybe.
2: Yeah, that's,
0: yeah,
2: that's
0: I didn't,
2: quite a
0: travel. I don't really listen to the country, so I didn't, I never.
1: Oh, Jolene's a banger, bro.
2: Yeah.
1: It's a banger.
2: Know. That's Jolene, that's a
3: 9 to
2: song.
3: 5.
2: Yeah.
3: It's amazing.
1: Can you name another one?
3: Coat of Many Colors.
2: Whoa, that's
3: really
2: a
3: like
2: deep
3: that
2: cut.
3: Song. That's like a song that she wrote because her mom made her a coat when she didn't have a winter coat.
1: Oh,
3: and so she used a bunch of fabric scraps and sewed them together.
2: Aww.
3: But kids would make fun of her at school, but later in life, she realized like that her mom did the best thing for her.
1: Wow.
3: That's a tearjerker.
2: That's very sweet,
3: tell
2: Emily.
0: Tears yesterday? Like,
3: yeah, multiple times. Every time those tributes on TV kept come pouring in, I'd tear up.
1: Yeah.
0: But then today, a Johnny Cash shirt.
1: That's what I said to her, too.
3: I didn't even
1: I was like, what are you doing?
3: I didn't put thought into this.
2: But it's black. It's black. So she's in mourning.
0: Yeah, I thought.
2: Because
0: he's already dead.
2: Yeah.
1: True. I'm going to make an announcement that Dolly will now make my list of people I think about every day.
2: Wow.
1: First female.
2: Really?
0: So
1: make
0: wait
1: the
0: a
1: list.
0: Minute. So we got
2: rightfully so.
1: Remember I did my top 10.
0: I know.
1: Rob Bass was the most recent inductee.
0: No, Tito was. Emily's dog.
1: Well, Tito's a dog, so it doesn't he's not a person.
0: Yeah,
1: he's not a person.
0: Hey.
1: But Rob Bass is the last person.
2: Okay,
0: so,
2: okay.
0: So we got no Rob Bass, Tito, Dolly Parton, Alex Trebek, Eddie Van Halen. Ooh, this is where I get.
1: Come on, bro.
3: The guy that started it all.
0: And then Len Goodman.
1: The guy that started it all is Biggie.
0: And Biggie.
1: Yeah.
0: Biggie so Small. Eight people you think about every
1: year. Well, there was 10. I did a 10, you know, don't forget.
2: Yeah.
1: You know, but those are the mainstays.
0: Those are the eight
1: that
0: I know.
1: Those are the mainstays.
0: That's a lot of oldie you pour out every day.
1: Telling me.
3: That must get expensive.
0: You would think. Do you write it off?
1: I should. But, but man. I'm gonna miss her.
2: Yeah, Dolly. We did
1: Smoky Mountains.
2: Oh, okay.
1: That's what she's known for?
2: She is known for her Smoky Mountains. We did a list. It was probably or a study, probably
0: yeah,
2: like
0: it was
2: a
0: GILF list.
2: No,
0: yeah.
2: Not that one.
1: Oh,
2: probably
1: incredible.
2: About a year ago, and it was talking about the most beloved Americans. And there's so many people because of politics, because of personal lives. That one side will love them and the other, but at the top of the list with everybody across the board loving them, no matter political affiliation, type of music you love, what generation you're from, was Dolly Parton.
0: I was surprised the president actually tweeted something nice, because usually when somebody dies, he mocks them.
1: So, well, it depends if you like them or
0: yeah, but like she was loved by both sides.
2: Yeah.
0: So usually if somebody from the left loves somebody, he'll mock them when they die. So it was nice to see that he didn't mock
2: flags being flown at half staff all week for Dolly Parton. What? The Empire State Building was lit up last night.
1: Political
2: in pink,
1: you know, and things like that. That's crazy.
2: Yeah, normally that's safe for, like, you know, a former president or somebody like that. But Dolly Parton, last night ABC already did a special. They had one ready tonight. NBC doing a primetime special. So just beloved.
1: That's a lot.
2: Yeah.
1: I mean, I didn't. That's wow.
0: It reminds me of when Michael Jackson died.
1: I mean,
2: but I don't even think as big.
0: No, Michael Jackson.
1: Yeah, Michael
0: was way
1: Jackson
0: bigger.
1: Was
0: Sky.
2: But he was like news, but he wasn't getting flags.
1: Well, I don't know that he was beloved like this because of the weird stuff.
0: Yeah, but I remember listening to the radio and you
1: gigantic.
0: Guys were rock was playing Michael Jackson.
2: Yeah,
0: music. It was crazy.
1: Yeah.
2: Yeah.
0: Yeah.
1: Should we play 9 to 5?
2: I'd love that.
1: I Will Always Love You.
2: Oh, God.
1: Wow.
0: Okay. Yeah, or Code of Many
1: Zines. I don't know. I don't want to play that song. Sorry.
3: Hey.
1: Sorry. Miss you, Dolly. Love you. We all love our dogs, but what breed of dogs do Americans love? We're going to see what has been named as the top dog breeds of the year and see if it's changed at all. Coming up next on the show on Rock 105.3.

0: Chili Peppers on the show. It's Rock 105.3. So we were just talking about how Emily lost her beloved Tito somewhat recently. Mm-hmm. Chihuahua.
1: Yep.
0: Any thought of new dog at any point?
1: Yes.
0: Or are we still in the
1: mourning
0: phase?
1: Because when Tito was still with us, I had always been thinking about getting another dog because we lost my Lucita, my pit bull, like a couple years ago.
2: Tough.
1: And so I love having a bigger dog. Like, I never really was a big fan of little dogs, to be honest. But Tito came into our life and I love him. But so I want another pit bull.
0: Oh.
1: And I want to adopt an adult pit bull.
3: Oh.
1: And nice. So I've been looking, but just haven't
2: just be careful.
1: Pulled the trigger yet. Be careful, because what?
2: Well, those pit bulls, man.
3: Okay. They're
1: gentle giants.
0: Gentle giants?
2: I see them rip faces off.
1: I mean, I love them. So I am looking, but I just haven't done it yet.
0: Oh.
1: So.
0: But that may be in the near future?
2: Wow.
1: Yeah.
3: Oh, so you could randomly show up one day and be like, oh my gosh, I was walking by Petco and there was a rescue and...
1: Yep.
3: Okay.
1: Yeah.
3: Wow.
1: The only reason I think I have pulled the trigger is because I just start thinking about, like, if we have somewhere to go, like, for the weekend, or, like, I know we're going to Big Bear as a family for 3 days in December, and I know I shouldn't be thinking about that, but then you have to get, like, you have to put them in boarding and adopt, like, so I'm just, like, trying to grasp having to do that again.
0: Oh.
1: You know what I mean? That responsibility part of it.
3: Yeah.
0: Because you're so free right now.
1: So
3: there's
1: free.
3: Some freedom.
1: Yeah. It is pretty nice, though.
0: I mean, everybody figures it out.
1: I know. I know that. Yeah.
0: Well, they have got in here and named the top dog breeds in all of America again, and they do this, you know, annually and stuff like that. It's usually sort of the same dogs that are usually in the top.
1: Yeah,
0: you know.
3: Yeah, well, this is a little bit different, and this I feel is a better list, because normally it's the American Kennel Club, and they put out a list every year, but that's of purebred dogs that are registered,
1: like the Frenchies.
3: Yes,
1: and the-
3: so that doesn't really represent the dogs we have in our homes, right? So the people over at Rover, they have a massive database of all the people who have registered with them for dog sitting, this and that. And so they then put out their list of the top 10 dog breeds in America.
0: So can it be a mix?
3: Yes.
0: Oh.
3: Yeah.
0: Because my dog's a mix.
3: Mm-hmm. Yeah.
0: But they never going to get mentioned, I thought.
3: Yeah, they never do, because it's always the purebred on the list. But how many of us actually own purebred dogs with papers? You know what I mean? Not very many people. Mm-hmm. So according to Rover, these are the top breeds in America. Number 10 is the Yorkshire Terrier. Number 9 is the Shih Tzu.
0: Whoa, careful, Scott.
3: Number 8 is the French Bulldog. 7, a dachshund. 6 goes to Chihuahua.
0: Oh.
3: Number
0: Tito,
3: 5,
0: Tito.
3: A little Tito. Number 5, German Shepherd.
0: Really?
3: Number 4, Golden Doodle. Number 3, Golden Retriever. Number 2, Labrador Retriever. And number 1, by far off the charts, is the mixed breed dog.
0: So it could just be anything.
3: It could be a mix of anything.
0: Well, that's kind of what everybody has.
3: Yeah.
1: Yeah.
0: For the most part.
1: Uh-huh.
0: Yeah. You get a rescue.
3: Mm-hmm. Yeah. I did the DNA test on my dog. And like,
0: you did?
3: Yeah. Yeah. Probably like 5 years ago.
0: Whoa.
3: And just to see, because especially Ellie, our newest rescue.
0: Well, Ellie's an alien. Did it come back that it's from
3: alien.
0: Like, Pluto?
3: Oh, yeah. Her top two breeds, like, wrap your mind around what this would look like. Number 1 is Chihuahua. Number 2 is Golden Retriever.
0: How did that even
3: work? She has like
1: Tito.
3: Yeah. She has like a tiny body with like deer legs.
0: Yeah, it's weird.
3: But her fur is like Golden Retriever. It's the weirdest mix of and then the third breed is Miniature Schnauzer. So like, I don't know what, she was a TJ rescue. I don't know what's going on down there.
1: Crazy down there.
3: Who's really breeding with what? But they also mentioned the top fastest trending dog in America that people are buying more or rescuing more than any other dog. And that's the Pomsky, which
0: is that?
3: A husky Pomeranian mix.
0: Whoa.
3: So talk about a ball of fur.
1: Oh,
3: like,
1: gosh.
3: Yeah, you have a little Pomeranian mixed with a husky.
0: I don't know how that works either.
1: No.
3: And they also say the American Cattle Dog, a.k.a. Bluey, is definitely on
0: Bluey's
3: the rise
0: a cattle dog?
3: Here
1: really?
3: In the U.S.
0: Bluey's not real.
3: Okay, well, that's the kind of dog he's.
2: Still Rose Sky.
3: Thank you.
0: It's like a documentary.
3: Thank you.
0: Guys, I'm having some issues. I'm not going to lie. I've been going through my health journey, as you know. Well, I've developed something strange because of it. Huh. I'm going to tell you what my issue has become when we get back on the show on Rock 105.3.
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0: Metallica on the show. It's Rock 105.3. So I started this health journey at the beginning of the year. We are now almost 9 months in.
1: Wow.
2: So wild.
0: And I haven't wavered.
1: Wow. That's amazing.
0: Yeah, it's kind of crazy when you think about it. But I completely changed my ways.
1: Yeah.
0: All thanks to my health mentor, Thor.
3: You're welcome.
2: All wow. thanks to
0: him. I mean, he played a big role.
3: Big role.
1: Huh.
2: Wow. That's the whole big reason role. That you did it? Or
0: no, well, no, not the whole reason.
3: No, but it helped.
0: But
3: he started.
0: I got to have somebody in there who's, mm-hmm. you know, showing wow. me the ways, the mm-hmm. error of my ways.
1: The ways. Mm-hmm. Huh.
2: Oh, that's great.
0: It. Oh.
3: Got to live it.
1: Wow.
0: She doesn't like this.
3: Yeah, I don't know why she's not, why she's upset about it.
2: Because... Like, I talk about food and my diet and stuff all the time with you.
0: Do you want the credit? You know what?
2: I don't want the credit.
0: You know what, baby? You're my health mentor. I don't know.
2: I don't want to be your health mentor, but...
3: Do you suck down wine and cigs on Saturdays?
2: I don't smoke cigarettes.
0: No, I don't.
3: That's part of that.
0: No, I don't.
2: I don't smoke cigarettes. I'm not correcting the wine part.
0: No, I don't. You seen me with my new protein bars? That's all thanks to this guy.
2: How much are those things costing?
0: What does that matter?
3: How is that
0: if it's saving my life?
2: $4 a bar.
0: It's saving my life.
3: Well, you buy them in bulk.
0: It's saving my life.
3: Oh, you buy them in bulk.
1: Wow. Wow.
2: I'm happy for you.
1: Yeah.
3: She's so not happy for you.
0: Oh, my God.
3: If you came in here and said, yeah, I gained a couple pounds, she'd be like, oh.
1: Oh, with that smile?
3: And then like creepishly smile.
1: Yeah.
0: I had a doctor's appointment yesterday.
2: Yeah.
0: With follow up. Like, how am I looking these days?
3: Look, she's hoping for bad blood work.
2: I'm not hoping for bad blood work with my friend.
0: Well, not to disappoint you, but everything looks great.
2: That's like, amazing.
0: Like, legitimately, he said, perfect.
3: Eddie, that's great.
1: Wow. Thank
0: you.
3: That's great.
0: Thank you.
1: Yeah.
2: That's fantastic.
3: Emily just said, that's amazing.
2: I didn't. Anybody has ears.
0: You want me to die?
2: I don't want you to die. I'm very happy.
0: That's why I did this.
2: Obviously, maybe, we're very close. Yeah. I'm very happy
3: maybe
2: for you.
3: Maybe you can reverse the diabetes.
0: What?
1: Yeah, and I ran into a listener over the weekend, and I guess they...
3: No pictures, please. I'm Sky.
1: Okay, I didn't say that. But they said to me, they're like, yeah, what's up with Eddie? He getting the jab? And I'm like,
3: the jab?
1: Yeah, what? I guess that's what they...
3: Oh, is that what you call GLP-1 now?
1: I think
2: that's the new jab.
3: Oh. The new
1: that's
3: jab.
1: The new jab.
2: First it was the COVID jab.
1: And now it's the Ozempic jab.
0: That's what people think.
1: So yeah, a lot of people think that if they haven't heard how you're just mm-hmm. doing a diet, your diet's
3: completely
1: changed.
3: He doesn't have Ozempic face.
1: No, he doesn't have a Ozempic face. Okay, you don't have to make that with your face right now.
0: Show the face. That's what I'm doing.
1: Yeah.
0: No, I just completely changed my ways. My entire diet is different now, and it's just wild. And so lost a lot of weight, which is nice.
1: Mm-hmm.
0: The goal wasn't to lose weight. It was to be healthier. But in turn, I did lose a lot of weight, which is great.
1: Yeah.
0: But I did feel the last couple months, I sort of plateaued with losing the weight.
1: Yeah, you had mentioned that.
0: Yeah. You know, I mean, it was just sort of, you know, okay, I'm at this new weight. I haven't really lost any more.
2: Yeah.
0: And that's fine. Yeah. You know, that's fine. As long as I'm healthy, happens. I don't care.
2: Well, you were happy with the plateau. I mean, that's okay.
0: Right? I'm not happy. But I'm
1: skinnier?
0: No, not necessarily. But I'm also just like, oh, okay, I guess that's where I'm stopping.
2: Mm-hmm.
0: That's where the weight loss is going to end.
1: Yeah. Mm-hmm.
0: Okay. This is my new weight.
1: Yeah.
0: I guess.
1: Yeah, it's a great way.
0: But I didn't know. I'm not sure.
1: Yeah.
0: So this new thing has sort of developed in my mind, and it's not good. And so I don't know how to, figure this one out.
1: What?
0: Well, it sort of started when we went to Cleveland.
2: Mm.
0: We went to Cleveland, and it's this big radio conference that we go to every year. And I have a lot of friends in the industry and things like that. They also go to this conference, but I see them literally at this conference once a year.
2: Mm-hmm.
0: So all of these friends that I see once a year haven't seen me since I've lost weight. And so I was like, oh man, I wonder, you know, if they're going to freak out and whatever, and like the things they're going to say and all that stuff, how this is going to go.
2: Yeah.
0: Well, not one person in Cleveland mentioned me losing weight.
1: Stop it.
0: Not
1: really?
0: One. Not
1: really?
0: One. Not a single
1: That's
0: one.
1: That's crazy.
3: Did Emily tell them not to?
0: Maybe.
2: Oh, I'm walking around.
3: Hey, don't say anything.
0: Hey, don't say anything.
3: It's really annoying.
0: He's embarrassed.
3: It's really annoying.
1: Don't compliment Eddie.
2: Yeah. I didn't do that.
0: I think he has a disease or something.
1: Okay. Don't bring it up.
2: Spreading rumors that you're diseased?
0: Yeah.
1: That's wild, because we'll have comics come in on Friday who haven't been in for 4 years, mm-hmm. who travel the country nonstop. Yeah. And
0: Marlon Wayans freaked out on me.
2: Yeah, he did.
1: He lost it about how
2: it's
1: much weight he lost.
2: Almost every single one of them, if it's somebody that we've known for years, has said something.
0: Anytime I post a picture on social media, the listeners are really like, where's Eddie?
1: Yeah.
0: You know, like that kind of stuff, which is super nice.
1: Is Eddie behind that pole?
0: Right. Yeah. And so, but I for the first time, kind of was excited for like my friends to see me who haven't seen me in a year. Not one.
1: No
0: mentioned.
1: Way.
0: And so, it was a little disappointing. And I go, huh.
1: That's weird.
0: And weirdly in my mind, I thought, maybe I haven't lost as much weight as I thought. Maybe I'm not a skinny bitch like I thought.
1: Mm-hmm.
0: Oh. Or like, what's going on?
2: Yeah.
0: And so that sort of got into my head a little bit. And then every once in a while where I'll eat something and it's, you know, I'm pretty strict about like how much I eat and things like that. Mm-hmm. But if I'll eat a little bit more where I actually kind of feel kind of full,
2: mm-hmm.
0: I'll be like, oh man, I'm like, here we go. I'm going to start getting fat again.
1: Yeah.
0: Like, this is great.
3: Uh-huh. Right. This,
0: like,
3: this is how I live my life. It sucks.
0: Really?
3: I've had a cookie last night. My wife texted me. I hope we have chocolate. She's pregnant. Mm-hmm. I hope we have chocolate chips because I'm dying to make chocolate chip cookies. And I said, oh, that's great. So I had a cookie last night. I ate it, and I said to myself, should I throw up now?
1: Okay.
3: Honestly, I know it's crazy.
1: Stop it.
3: But this is how it's crazy. Because guys aren't allowed to have body issues. Like, if a guy has a body dysmorphia issue, it's not looked at the same as if a woman has it. And I don't know why that stigma is there, but it is. So me, a couple of my buddies, I don't know if it's a recovery thing, guys in recovery.
0: I'm not in recovery.
3: I know, but I've had this.
0: I'm in recovery from eating fat stuff.
3: Yeah.
2: But it's just like, recovery.
3: I heard like Millie Bobby Brown the other day say something about how like she's always had to look a certain way and her male co-stars don't have to. And I'm like, that's such BS because that's not true.
1: Yeah.
3: Because it goes both ways.
0: I don't know. She does work next to Hopper and he's a giant fat
3: he's
0: guy.
3: A giant
0: so
3: fat
0: maybe
3: guy. That is true.
1: Dusty but those kids, doesn't have the best body.
3: But they make fun of his face.
1: Yeah.
3: I mean, they make fun of him. And look at on the other end, Jonah Hill. He got skinny and people don't like that he's skinny.
1: Yeah.
3: Like it's a bummer, you know?
0: So do I have body dysmorphia, man?
3: It's definitely a form of it.
0: I don't know. Mm-hmm. I've never thought about that sort of a thing. But you know, like when I put on shirts that are like too big for me now,
1: uh-huh.
0: you know, which most of my shirts are.
2: Yeah.
0: I feel like weird.
2: Do you?
0: Like oh, look at this fat ass with this big shirt. Which I've never thought like that before.
3: Or like, I'll,
0: you know, but it's like too big, and I'm like, oh, look how fat I look. In
3: I'll
0: this
3: see a
0: thing.
3: Picture.
0: I've never thought like that.
1: That's
3: I'll
1: wild.
3: See a picture of myself looking great, and I'll
0: you
3: be
0: shirtless
3: like,
0: at the beach this weekend. I was like, hey,
3: thank you.
1: Hey,
0: muscles.
2: That's really.
3: But then
0: I was like, look at muscles marinara on the beach over here.
3: But what's crazy is I'll look at that picture and go, wow, I look like that. Like I don't see it. When I look in the mirror, I see like
0: I feel the exact same way.
3: Yeah, it's messed up, man.
0: I look in the mirror now and I don't see weight loss.
3: No.
2: Yeah.
0: Which is weird. But then when people come in and they say, oh, look how much skinnier you are. And I go, oh, yeah.
3: Yeah.
0: Like, it's weird. I've never felt like this before.
2: I've had it for years. Like, I remember I will see photos.
0: You need a mentor.
2: I will see photos of myself from when I was 20 years old, and it's a photo of me in a bikini at the beach. And I remember being 20 in that body,
3: like, I don't look,
2: and I wouldn't wear, I wouldn't wear like low cut jeans. I wouldn't wear tank tops because I thought I was so fat, but I was actually like too skinny.
3: And you look at
2: photos.
3: It now, and you're like,
2: but I look at it now, and I'm like, oh my god, like what was I thinking?
1: Yeah,
2: like
3: crazy.
2: I'll do that all the time. I'll look in the mirror and go, ugh.
3: No, because hey, I'll say this right now.
1: I'll say this right now.
3: You both look phenomenal.
1: Oh, that's so
0: wow.
1: Nice.
0: That's why the guy's the best in the business.
1: Oh,
3: Emily
1: the
3: looks.
1: Best
3: Emily
1: in the
3: looks
1: business.
3: Great.
0: Yeah.
3: Eddie looks great.
0: Thank you.
3: Like so.
1: I mean, I'm
3: well, I was just
1: here.
3: Talking
1: I
3: about
1: mean,
3: them.
1: Well, so, I know, but kinda, it is weird to go around the room like that.
3: Wow, well, Sky, you look great.
1: And then, well, yeah, I mean, you're lying. But thank you.
3: You're just wearing that big hoodie. I can't see anything.
1: I know. That's all I wear now.
0: By the way, the hottest day of the year.
1: It's air conditioned.
0: It makes me want to throw up.
2: You're gonna die when you walk outside.
0: It makes me
2: want to
0: throw up.
1: When I go outside, I take the hoodie off. Okay, the hoodie goes off when I go outside.
3: I hope so.
1: But I think it's when because you know I don't really shocker, obsess on my body too much. And so
0: that blows me away.
1: Yeah. So it's not really ever been a thing for me, but I think not that you're like obsessing, but when it becomes a thing and so many people point it out to you and it's a topic of conversation, I think it messes with your mind.
0: I've been weird about this food thing. And I know it of like, I'm not allowing myself to eat fast food.
2: Like the donuts.
0: So Friday we had donuts brought in for the first time and you guys forced me to take a bite in the P1 podcast on Friday, which pissed me off. Cause I hadn't had one in 9 months and I broke the streak, which is brutal.
1: Yeah.
0: But I brought home the rest of them to my kids and stuff.
2: Did?
0: Yeah. I didn't have one.
3: That's great.
0: I didn't have one.
2: You're sitting on the countertop.
0: Yeah, I didn't have one. And I wouldn't allow myself to. But it's in my mind.
1: Yeah.
0: I know Thor's right. I could have one and be fine.
1: Totally.
0: I know I can.
1: Totally.
0: But I won't allow it. Mm-hmm. And it's weird. Like, I don't know what's happened to me or my brain.
3: No, I get it.
0: I can't.
2: You've become a skinny bitch and this is your path.
0: But am I?
2: Well, this is the path.
0: Fat shirt I'm wearing. What am I doing?
2: Fat shirt?
0: Fat shirt.
2: Okay. Fat shirt. It's a normal t-shirt. My t-shirt a fat shirt?
0: Yeah.
2: Wait a minute.
0: Sorry. No. You look gorgeous.
1: Uh-oh.
3: I had
0: a Johnny Cash shirt.
3: I had, the day after Dolly Parton, a Johnny Cash shirt.
2: It's just a t-shirt.
3: I had tacos the other night. My wife made old school Ortega taco kit.
1: No. Oh, you love that.
3: And like, I was disgusted with myself. And it's just like,
0: you're an Adonis.
3: I felt like I gained 15 pounds.
0: You're an Adonis.
3: And then my wife has to hear about it over and over.
0: See, I don't talk about it. This is all.
3: I keep it inside. I talk about it.
0: And secretly judge myself.
3: Yeah. You don't want to be this.
0: No.
1: No.
3: So just be happy.
0: I'm learning lessons.
3: Now,
0: this is what you do, man. You teach me.
1: This is wild.
2: Teach me.
0: Don't.
3: I just said
0: put some respect on his name.
2: Appreciate it.
0: Put some respect on his name.
2: I appreciate it. Okay. Do.
0: Well, that's weird. I don't know.
1: I don't know.
0: I got to get over this.
2: This is where you're at, the new me.
0: I don't like it.
3: Stop looking at magazines, man.
0: It's Instagram.
1: All those
0: men Instagram models I follow.
1: Oh, it must be.
3: Yeah, those are fake. All those filters.
0: It's not cool.
1: Must be.
0: It's not real.
2: Is that your algorithm?
0: Clearly.
2: Shirtless men working out.
0: Yeah, is that weird?
3: Honestly, that's my algorithm.
0: It was an unbelievable Padres game last night between two top pitchers. We're going to see who won this pitcher's duel next in Sports Dirt.
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0: once rushed for 300 yards in a game without an offensive line. It's Sports Dirt with the Oracle.
1: Never.
2: What a game yesterday, man. A true pitcher's duel went down yesterday. Now, it's funny because some people, you know, think, oh, you got to have 800 home runs, be hit out or whatever to be an awesome game. I'm sitting there. I'm on the edge of my seat yesterday watching the game.
3: Really?
2: It was unbelievable watching these two guys go at it. Two of the best going at it between the Pirates, Paul Skenes, and the Padres, Michael King. Now, whatever the issues Skenes was having this season, it certainly went away yesterday.
3: Yeah.
2: Because he looked unbelievable against the Padres. I mean, he threw six innings of shutout baseball and was pretty unhittable. But King was equal to the task. He went seven innings shutting out the Pirates.
3: Wow.
2: So you're just sitting there. Yeah. They're going back and forth, back and forth. And you're like, wow, this is crazy.
3: It's pretty wild.
2: So the game actually stayed scoreless into the ninth. Padres decide, we're bringing in the Reaper, Mason Miller, to keep it scoreless. And then, you know, hopefully we can walk it off. But disaster struck.
4: Uh-oh.
2: As O'Neill Cruz hit the first home run off of Mason Miller in over a year to give them a 1-0 lead and the win. That's how it ended. And they had two outs, too. It was awful. It's been 73 consecutive appearances for Miller without giving up a home run.
3: Wow.
2: So, I mean, that's crazy.
3: Yeah.
2: I mean, that's crazy. But that's what happens sometimes. I mean, it's just, he can't be perfect every time.
3: Yeah.
2: And you got to score some runs. You know, the Padres, you just got to score some runs at some point.
3: Yeah.
2: Manufacture something.
3: Jackson Merrill, I'm not sure what's going on with him because he's been pretty not great for the last couple games.
2: Oh, loser?
3: No, he's not a loser.
4: He just looks like he's
3: in his head or something. I don't know.
5: Uh-oh.
2: It's terrible.
3: Didn't he end the game last night?
2: Yeah.
3: Yeah. Not happy about that.
5: Oh.
3: I didn't call him a loser.
2: Okay,
3: we're not there
2: good.
3: Yet.
2: Okay, good.
3: Yeah, I wonder what's going on with him.
5: Oh.
3: He snaps out of it.
4: He's in a slump.
2: It's the first time the Padres have lost consecutive games since July 23rd. So they've been winning.
3: Yeah.
2: You know, hopefully they can get back on their winning ways, though, because that was a tough one. Tough loss. 1-0.
3: Mm-hmm.
2: Ah, not great. The Cubs are in the top overall spot in the wild card race, and they just set a franchise record for their 30th unanswered run. This is crazy. This started on Sunday when the Mariners went up 2-0, but then the Cubs rallied to win 19-2. So they scored 19 unanswered runs. Then they shut out the Diamondbacks 7-0. Wow. And then yesterday they scored the first four runs of their game to make it up to 30 unanswered runs. That's wild.
3: Wow.
2: That's wild.
5: Yeah.
2: The previous record for them was 29 that was set back way back in 1969. So, I mean, that's...
4: Good year.
2: It was some sort of dirty joke there, I think.
3: Oh,
2: I'm not really sure.
4: 69, guys.
5: Yeah, we heard
3: it. Joke that our kids, children make.
4: They're dying laughing.
3: Right? Oh, really?
2: Yeah.
3: All the 16-year-olds out there.
2: Well, speaking of dirty, we are now learning more details about the 49ers owner, Jed York.
4: Uh-oh.
2: And him soliciting a prostitute and getting arrested for it.
3: Ooh.
2: Apparently, he was using a fake name, guys. He really dug deep, and he was going by the name of Joe.
5: Oh, wow. Joe.
2: Jed.
5: Yeah.
2: You know, Joe.
4: Big difference.
5: Yeah.
4: Big difference.
2: You know, maybe it was a tribute to Joe Montana. I don't know.
5: Okay.
2: Famous 49er.
4: Yeah.
2: Not really sure, but very odd. And then he tried to reach out three times before he got a response from the undercover officer who was pretending to be a prostitute.
5: He really
2: But three times. I mean, he really wanted it.
5: Yeah, I guess so.
2: He was really excited about it.
5: Damn.
2: Three times.
5: Yeah.
2: You don't get a response the first time, you go, all right, I'm moving on.
5: Oh, yeah.
2: No, not Jed.
5: He wanted that.
2: Three times.
3: He's persistent.
5: Huh.
2: That's pretty wild.
5: Oh.
4: Sounds like entrapment to me, man.
2: Oh, is that what his lawyer
4: did? You hear Shannon Sharp and Ocho Cinco react to this?
2: No.
4: It's so funny.
2: Oh, that's great.
4: Because they both are like, what's the big deal, man? And then Ocho says, back when he was playing, it was $100. Inflation's gone way up.
5: Oh, that's

0: That's the big issue.
1: And then Shannon Sharp is like reading the news story, and then as soon as he, and he's all professional, and then as soon as he's done reading, he's like, "Man, can't man just guess on?"
0: Okay,
1: what's the big deal?
0: That's a take.
1: He just wants to clap cheeks.
2: Okay, that's cool. That's unbelievable.
0: Okay,
1: it's so funny.
2: NASCAR made the announcement yesterday that they are returning to San Diego Coronado Naval Base. The race was a huge success here.
0: Yeah.
2: They loved it. They thought it was really cool. So they are coming back next year. It's going to be, again, a three-day event a little bit later this year. It's going to go down from July 30th to August 1st now.
0: That's cool.
2: So, yeah, this year was early July, I believe.
1: Mm-hmm. Yeah.
2: So it was a big success. People loved it.
0: Yeah.
2: So they are coming back.
0: Nice.
2: So pretty cool deal there. There you go. That is Sports Dirt for today. We all have kids. Now, three of us have teenagers. Now, do you give your kids an allowance? Is that still a thing? Hmm. We're going to see what a poll says about giving kids an allowance these days. Coming up next on the show, a Rock 105.3.

0: Papa Roach on the show. It's Rock 105.3. So, Sky, Emily, myself, we all have teenagers. Thor is about to have his second child, but babies, little ones. So they're not quite there yet. But I'm sure when we all were growing up, got an allowance.
1: Yeah.
0: Did you get an allowance as a kid?
2: Yeah.
0: Or did you just get $1,000 dresses as your allowance?
2: I didn't get $1,000 dresses.
3: As a kid.
0: Weekly.
1: Yeah.
3: As a kid.
0: Well not now.
2: I mean, I don't get allowance. Still an allowance? Now. Come on. I wish. It'd be nice.
0: What? I don't know. You don't remember if you got an allowance or not?
2: No. I think when I was really little, I got like a couple bucks here and there. But I don't, to be honest, I don't really remember.
0: Oh, boy.
2: Yeah, I don't remember.
0: Okay. Or did you get an allowance?
3: Yeah, I mean, it wasn't really an allowance as much as it was like I had to do all my chores.
0: And if so I did have chores?
2: Yeah.
3: Oh, yeah.
2: Yeah, I had chores too.
3: If I did my chores, then it would be, okay, if you want to go out on a Saturday, my dad would give me $20 to go to like the movies and have popcorn.
0: So it wasn't a set thing?
3: No.
0: And see, it wasn't I had a set allowance.
3: Yeah.
0: Where it was like, you have your list of chores and you have to do them.
3: Yeah.
0: Or else you won't get your weekly allowance, which was like $5 back then. Yeah. I mean, it was crazy. Child labor laws. Like, what the hell, man?
3: Yeah, it's crazy to think my dad gave me $20 and that would fill up my gas tank plus like have enough money for food.
2: Mm-hmm.
3: $20.
1: Yeah.
0: Well, yeah, I didn't get an allowance by that age, by the time I was driving, because I had a job.
1: Well,
0: I was already the manager of McDonald's.
3: Which is crazy.
0: Thank you.
3: But I was working at 16, 17 too.
0: And you still got allowance?
3: I think it may have maybe stopped by then.
0: Yeah, I'm talking about when I was younger. When I was younger, you know, I had to mow the lawn. I had to do all that crap, and then I'd get my weekly allowance.
3: Oh, yeah.
0: Dusting. And I'm like, really?
3: Yeah.
1: Dusting?
3: Mowing the lawn.
0: Dust? What the hell, man?
1: Yeah.
3: And my dad never wanted to make things easier.
1: What
3: like,
1: do you mean?
3: We had this yard, and there was trees everywhere, and my sister never helped. It was always just me.
0: Oh, really?
3: And I had to rake the leaves. And I go, Dad, why don't we just get a blower? No, I'm not doing that. Why would I get a blower if I have you?
0: Yep.
3: So I just sit there and it would take me hours to rake the leaves. We just get a blower. It would be so much easier. But he wouldn't do it.
2: What do you do? Just blow the leaves in the street?
3: No, I'd blow them into a pile.
2: Oh, yeah. It's just easier to
3: do. Yeah, it was so much easier. Or like if I mowed the lawn, I had to bag it, and then I had to dump it, and then drag it all the way down the street into the woods and dump it into the woods.
0: You didn't have like a... Like trash can you could throw it in?
3: I'd put it in the trash can and then I'd have to dump it in.
0: Why?
2: Don't they clear it? The trash people come and take it?
3: We didn't have that.
0: Oh.
3: Yeah,
0: that's terrible.
3: Landscape was, you dumped it into the woods.
2: Oh, really?
3: Yeah.
2: Oh,
3: wow. That would be a pain in the ass.
0: Yeah, that sounds awful.
2: You know? That's wild.
1: Yeah, that's a lot of work.
0: Yeah, so growing up, had an allowance, but you had to do chores to get an allowance. You're like $100,000 a week, or what was your allowance,
1: okay,
0: Guy?
1: No, not $100,000 a week. 100,000? No, nothing like that.
0: That's what I said. I said $100,000.
3: I thought you said $100. Sorry.
1: So mine was, it was loosey-goosey.
3: Loosey-goosey?
1: So you had things that were expected of you. Like you need to keep your room clean, you need to keep your bathroom clean, you need to do your laundry, all of those things. And then there were optional things if you wanted to earn money. So the required stuff you don't get paid for, that just needs to be done. And then if, you know, like if you vacuum the whole house, you could get $5, or if you pull all the weeds in the backyard, you can get $5. So it was kind of optional. So it wasn't like
0: it was a pay per job situation.
1: Yes. So it wasn't a set allowance, but there were opportunities to make money if, you know. So that's kind of how it worked in my house growing up.
0: Isn't that sort of what you do now with your daughter?
1: That's exactly what we do now. Yeah, and she rarely
0: business model.
1: She rarely ever takes us up on the offer. You know what I mean?
0: She gets it stuff anyway. So why would you?
1: Exactly. Yeah. Well. And she also sells a lot of her stuff. Which,
0: that you buy.
1: Which we have bought.
0: I've never understood that.
1: Yeah, and then she gets to keep half of the money when she sells things on like Depop.
0: But you paid for it.
1: Yes, but we paid for it, you know.
3: But you don't make her do chores. Like she doesn't have like a week. Like I wasn't allowed to go hang out with my buddies until the chores were done on a Saturday. End of story. And listen, I would cry. I would throw temper tantrums.
1: Mm-hmm.
3: I would slam doors, but my dad didn't budge. If I didn't do the chores, I wasn't allowed out. And then the chore would take me less time than I did crying.
0: Mm-hmm.
1: Yeah.
3: You know what I mean?
2: Yeah, it's usually the way it works.
3: So
1: totally.
3: I look back, like, why didn't I just do it?
1: Yeah. Mm-hmm.
3: You know?
1: No, she's in charge of just kind of like how I was, keeping your room clean, keeping your bathroom clean, keeping things organized. You put your dishes in the sink, like all that stuff. You do your own
0: but
1: laundry.
0: But don't do the dishes? Just put the dishes in the sink?
1: Yeah, just the dishes in the sink.
0: That's not doing a job.
1: And then my husband tries to bribe her to do all the dishes, and then she's like, nah, I'm good. I don't need that.
0: Yeah. Mom's gonna pay for my stuff anyway.
1: Yeah.
0: What do I care?
1: So that's kind of how it works in our house.
0: Yeah. I have set things that the kids have to do.
3: Yeah.
0: Like I know what's great. I no longer have to deal with garbage anymore, mm-hmm. which is so nice. Make them take the trash out, make them take the cans out, things like that.
1: Uh-huh.
0: If there are certain jobs around the house that I don't feel like doing.
2: Yeah.
0: Hey man, you got to do it.
1: And you got to do it or you get paid to do it.
0: No, you got to do it.
1: Oh, okay.
0: Now that being said, and there is no allowance, no more allowance.
1: Yeah. Okay.
0: Cause it's, I thought it was a thing of the past, to be honest with you, of like, you know, you're going to get $10 a week.
2: Yeah.
0: They don't need it, you know, because sort of the same thing is like if they want something, a certain something,
2: mm-hmm.
0: then they're probably going to get it depending on what it is, or I'll just say no.
1: All right.
0: You know?
2: Yeah.
0: So it's just sort of how it works. And so if you want to go to the movies with your friends, oh, yeah, that's fine. Mm-hmm. I don't mind doing that.
2: Yeah. Mm-hmm.
0: But, you know, did you do this? Did you do this? Okay.
2: Yeah.
0: All right. We'll think about it. So it's sort of the same way.
2: Yeah, that's how it is in my house. Like Reed has, like, I love not having to take the trash out anymore. Or like when I have like a big, like you finish the milk jug and that's like an extra thing to run out to the trash. I love just calling him from his room and interrupting him and having him run out.
0: You love?
1: Yeah. How does that make her happy?
2: Sitting in there playing video games. Hey, get in here. And then I just hand
0: him
2: the milk jug.
0: Just take one thing out?
2: Oh yeah, one thing out. So it doesn't like take up space in the trash. But he does that kind of stuff. And then I'll have him do like stuff that I don't want to do, like sweeping the front or something like that. But Reed kind of like works here and off and on sometimes. To make money, so I don't know when that's going to stop me, like, giving him money to do things, because he worked this past weekend for one of Robert's demo guys and made $100.
0: Oh, really?
2: So it's like, when do I stop giving him money to go to the movies and stuff?
0: Because he has his own money?
2: Yeah, because he has his own money now.
0: Oh.
2: But I don't
0: know. My daughter, she has gotten so, she's a saver, like me, and so she's gotten so much money over the years from birthdays and graduations and all that stuff, so every once in a while, she'll want something. And I'll be like, oh, you got money?
2: Yeah.
0: You got to use it.
2: Yeah.
0: Like, you're not just saving that money forever. I'm not just going to buy you something. Like, no.
2: That's cool that she saves it.
0: Yeah.
2: Because Reed does not.
0: What does he spend money on?
2: Like, he'll go on Amazon and buy something random, or he'll buy, like, a cool, like, t-shirt, or go to, like, the thrift store and drop all of his money. Like, he needs to start saving. We're talking about it because he's going to get his license soon, like all of our kids are.
3: Reminds me of somebody.
0: Yeah, I know,
2: exactly.
0: Like?
2: But gas ain't cheap, so
1: that's
2: got to figure that out, because I'm not paying for his
0: 100%.
2: Gas.
0: 100%. So, yeah, they asked this in a poll about kids these days, do they still get an allowance?
1: Yeah, they asked thousands of U.S. Americans, and the majority of people say yes, kids should have the opportunity to get an allowance. And the majority of people say, and they should earn it.
0: Well, yeah.
1: They should work for it. But 17% of people say that kids should get an allowance, but it shouldn't be tied to chores. Of course, it should be.
3: What are you getting an allowance
0: for? And what are you teaching them? Like, I can just go out of a job and not work and get paid?
2: Yeah.
3: All growing up, I heard money doesn't grow on trees.
0: Oh, it doesn't.
1: Oh, it doesn't.
0: You know it does. Those leaves better get to it.
2: There it is.
1: Well, these.
3: That's true.
1: This 17% say, yes, your kids should help out around the house.
0: No matter what.
1: No matter what, but them getting the allowance, the important part of that is teaching them about money, budgeting, saving.
0: But how do you earn money in life?
1: Yeah.
0: You don't just get money.
1: I guess, you know, it's weird because they're saying there shouldn't be chores, but that they should be helping around the house no matter what, which is chores.
3: How are these kids gonna live by themselves?
2: Yeah.
3: If you don't know how to, like, wash dishes, vacuum a house,
2: make
3: your bed, do your laundry, how are you going to live by yourself?
1: All right.
3: You're gonna get into this situation where you're just going to be like, what am I going to do? You know what I mean?
0: He's driving me to Poba.
1: Yeah, that's a great call. Who is? Yeah. So they asked then, what age is a good age to start doing the allowance? The majority of people said between 7 and 9 years old, with the next group.
0: What are they going to buy? What do they
1: 10
0: need?
1: 10 to 12.
2: Yeah, 7-year-old.
0: Nerd clusters?
1: Yeah.
0: No,
1: I don't know what these kids see on social media and buy now.
0: Why are they on social media at 7 years old?
1: Oh, yeah. Like
0: that's
1: the
0: insane.
1: Amount of 10-year-olds you'll see in Sephora buying beauty products. You're like, what? Like moisturizer.
0: Oh, really?
1: You're like, what are you doing? What are you doing?
0: Again, that's on the parents.
1: Yeah. No. Yeah. It's a wild world.
0: If you
1: out
0: let
1: there.
0: Your 10-year-old get beauty products, like, that's crazy.
1: Mm-hmm. Boo-boos. Makeup? And all kinds of crap out there.
0: I don't get it, man.
1: Yeah.
0: No, not happening. We'll see. If that's what he's melting down about,
3: it
0: I don't know.
3: I may change it up.
0: Yeah, maybe. That's it. Thor's midweek meltdown. It's happening when we get back on the show on Rock 105.3.
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0: Link Park on the show. It's Rock 105.3. Well, the guy's been on a heater lately with, ranting about stuff and having change happen. So we'll see what he takes on this time as it is time for Thor's Midweek Meltdown.
1: And now the show is happy to bring you...
2: I'm pissed about it.
3: Thor is out.
4: Have some respect.
1: Thor's Midweek Meltdown.
5: Thor's Midweek Meltdown.
0: Now, when the Midweek Meltdown was formed, it was basically for a space for him to complain about stuff.
6: Yeah.
0: Because he loves to complain about everything.
6: Yeah.
0: But now he's taken on issues.
7: Yeah,
0: and a lot of these issues have actually, we've seen some change come about.
7: Like it's Obama in 2008.
6: Wild.
0: Has Thor become a man of the people?
6: Huh?
7: I feel like I have.
0: Where now, all of a sudden, people are sending him like subjects and issues that they want him to like talk about and rant about. Really?
8: Like that's legit life-changing issues for them.
0: It's crazy.
7: And usually it works.
0: This guy is...
6: The only hope change we were hoping for was that we would have to hear less complaining off the air.
8: Yeah, that's it.
6: I never saw all this coming.
7: Sitting on my shoulders, guys.
0: But what?
6: Huh?
7: You know, you haven't had a Giants rant this year. Have you noticed that? Haven't had a Giants.
6: Oh, you're saving
7: it
6: up.
7: We're 8 months in.
8: You only get one a year.
0: But yeah. I mean, I'm
7: saving it. Last year I did it in January.
8: That's true. I think it was one of your first rants of the year.
0: Yeah. Can this go off the air too?
6: That's a different story.
0: Then he'll.
7: Hey, you brought up Calvin Austin, buddy. Okay?
0: I
7: let you know.
6: Okay, all right.
7: But that's not what we're talking about.
0: Does this count?
7: No. That's not what we're talking about.
0: Okay.
7: This wasn't really on my radar, but a listener emailed it to me.
0: Here we go.
7: I have this one listener that DMs me all this stuff, which is great, but he's really locked in.
6: Some
7: of the stuff, I'm just like, what?
6: Oh.
7: Like, there's a new law that you can't, like, plant, like, flowers next to your house. Have you seen this?
6: Mm.
7: It's a new California law. That's going, because it's for fires.
6: Yeah.
7: And I'm just like, I don't care about that.
0: Oh.
7: That doesn't bother me.
0: Okay. Oh.
7: But this bothered me when I started doing some research. And then I had about 10 to 15 people DM me about this. And have you heard about the new California replacement tire law?
0: No.
6: Mm.
7: So basically, you go and you want to get your tires, the tread's low.
8: Yeah, I need new tires right now.
0: Same.
7: You still do?
6: Wow.
7: You asked me about that like 3 months ago.
0: That was a long time ago.
8: Yeah, I haven't handled it yet.
0: Emily!
7: That's really not good. You know how much gas you're losing?
6: Oh, wow.
7: That's not
0: how unsafe it is.
7: Well, yeah.
8: They're not that bad yet.
0: They're bald.
8: They're not bald.
6: wow.
8: They're fine.
7: Anyway, you go to a place, for me, cheapest tires, I don't care.
0: Oh.
7: Throw them on the car.
8: Yeah.
7: Let's move on. Especially our truck. Like, our truck's a pain in the ass.
6: Must be expensive.
7: So we started getting used tires that are like 70 to 80% still good because they're a lot cheaper.
6: Oh, I didn't even know that was a thing.
7: California has decided no more, Thor.
6: What?
7: Because they
0: said that directly to you?
7: They passed this law that goes into effect in 2029 and will last until 2033. So it starts in 2029 and then more changes will be made. And then by 2033, it will be fully in effect. And the California Energy Commission decided this is what they were going to do. And you're just like, what? Like, why is this necessary? So let me try to break this down as coherent as possible.
6: Mm.
7: There's a two-phased approach aimed at phasing out the sale of certain energy efficiency standards based on rolling resistance. So the rolling resistance means how much energy a tire uses as it rolls down the road. Lower resistance means a vehicle uses less gas or electricity. So new cars come with energy efficient tires, but consumers typically replace those, like I just said, with higher rolling resistant tires because they're cheaper.
6: Cheaper tires. Yeah.
7: So the resistance gap is what regulators are trying to narrow. So they're doing a first phase, which begins in 2029, and a second phase, which begins in 2023. So that basically means that the cheaper tires that we like to buy or the used tires, 70% of that is going to be wiped out, and you're going to have to get like the special California certified tires, which is going to cost, California saying, not that much more. But please, it's going to cost a lot more to buy tires. And there's, you won't be able to get the other tires. It's not one of these things of like, well, the cops are going to pull me over. They won't know. It's one of these things like, I went to buy a generator recently. And I don't know if you know this, because we live in California, the greenest place in the world, apparently, we can't just buy any old generator. We have to buy a California certified generator. Mm-hmm. Well, the California certified generators are hundreds of dollars more. So mm-hmm. I go online, I see a generator, and I'm like, oh, this would be great. And it's blacked out, and it says you can't buy, you live in California. But here's one that's $300 more that you can buy because mm-hmm. they slap on that California sticker. So that's what this tire thing is. And what's crazy about this is, though, Eddie, we're the only state,
6: Eddie, watch out.
7: We're the only state in the country that's about to do this. The only state. So for California to say, well, you're going to have these energy efficient tires, so you're going to save money on gas, you're going to save money on this and that, that's great. But do you really think the tire companies, Michelin, Bridgestone, all these, Taka, you really think,
6: that's
7: a tires reference.
8: That was a solid reference.
7: Thank you. If you watch Tires, you're dying right now. Thank
6: like,
7: you.
6: What?
7: If you really think these companies are going to go, oh, we're going to keep our prices the same just for California? Of course they're not going to do that.
6: Oh,
7: they're going to screw us. And honestly, the tire companies are kind of saying that because they're fighting back. So who brought this up? Why did this happen? Well, in 2003, this was brought up as a law. 23 years went by, and then for some reason, Nancy Skinner got involved.
6: Who? Who? Nancy?
7: Nancy Skinner.
8: Who the hell's that?
6: Yeah.
0: Skinner.
6: Who is
7: Nancy?
6: Nancy
7: Skinner, old Nance, is on the CEC, which I already said is the California Energy Commission.
6: Okay.
7: She was appointed by New Scum.
6: Okay. Oh, can you shut your mouth?
0: Typical.
6: Can you shut up? So
7: and
6: stupid.
7: He appointed her, and she decided that she
8: did she put her hands on her hips like that?
7: She decided that
0: Skinner.
7: She decided she thought this would be a good idea. So when they went to vote, the head of the commission, the chairman of the CEC said before the vote, he had no idea about this legislation and didn't know anything about it. And until Nancy brought it up.
6: Oh, nice.
7: If that's true, why are you voting on it, you jackass?
6: Oh.
7: Like, wouldn't you want to know more information?
6: Do a little research.
7: Do you just trust Nance?
6: I guess he does.
7: It's mind-blowing. You're voting on something you have no idea about until Nancy brought it up. And it's so naive of these people to think that, oh, well, it's going to be less CO2 emission, and there's going to be less gas, and everything's just going to be all magical. It's one of the crazier things I ever heard. And so I started digging real deep,
0: oh,
7: Eddie.
0: No.
8: Deeper than this?
7: I started digging real deep.
8: Already.
6: Oh, this guy's got a lot
0: of notes.
6: You
0: already know about Nancy Skinner.
6: Yeah.
8: How does it get any deeper than that?
7: I started digging real deep, guys.
6: Oh, right. Jesus.
7: Because I'm like, somebody's got to be making money off the top, because they're going to jack up these prices of tires, but they're not making money off the top.
6: What?
7: You know what they're going to make money off of?
6: Huh.
7: Notoriety. You know why? Because guess what's coming up in 2 years?
6: Huh.
7: The presidential election, right?
6: Oh, yeah.
7: And from what I hear, New Scum.
6: Okay, can you stop with
7: wants
6: that?
7: Wants to run for president.
0: Oh, great.
6: Yeah.
7: Right?
6: That's the word on the street.
7: And Nancy, she knows this. This is just my wild conspiracy theory.
0: Oh,
7: but
0: so
7: I think
0: there's
7: it's right.
0: No.
7: So,
0: what are you digging deep in?
7: The only state to do this in the United States is California. Mm-hmm. California is like the biggest state for cars. So, the California effect is what people are saying. By passing the law in California, it's going to force national change because these tire companies are going to say, well, we're going to have to make these tires for California. California has more tires than every other state in the union, so we might as well just make these tires for everyone. And then they've passed this law, and then who's the face of this law? Nancy Skinner. Who appointed Nancy Skinner? Gavin Newsom. And then next thing you know, that's a pat on the back to placate all the environmentalists out there who think this is a great idea.
6: Environmentalists.
7: The radical left.
6: Okay. You're
7: this is a great idea.
6: You're being weird now.
7: So that's the real reason this is going down in my eyes. And it's going to cost us, the consumer, a lot of money. Because think about it, Emily. You pay, what, $1,000 for those tires,
8: yeah,
7: right?
8: Yeah, they'll say like $1,300.
7: I would be shocked if in 2029 you don't have the same Bronco and those tires don't cost double because they need to. God. And what sucks is every car is different, right?
6: Right.
7: So this like rolling resistance of a basic car like a Honda Civic is great. But what if you have a truck? What if you haul? Those tires wear out so quick. So yeah, you may save a couple dollars at the pump, but you're going to constantly have to buy new tires because you're hauling a horse trailer or an RV trailer.
0: This is very specific to you.
7: Thank you. Yeah. And then they ask Gavin Newsom. They ask Gavin Newsom, hey, what do you think about all this? This is pretty crazy, Gav.
6: Gav?
8: Yeah.
7: And Gavin's response is... Gav's response was, seems like a good return on investment for me. That's what you say? That's all you got to say to this? You trust Nance that much? And there's nothing we can really do about it.
6: I mean, it's good for the environment, though. I guess
7: when you're rich, it doesn't matter. I guess when you're rich and you could just throw money around on tires, it doesn't matter.
6: It sucks, but...
0: She burns them in her backyard.
6: She's burning used tires and money. I'm not burning tires. That's horrible for the environment. You buy a car that says it gets this many miles per gallon, so if you replace it with cheap-ass tires, then it's no longer getting that. But, so we have to stay at that same standard because we're California and we're saving the world.
0: Oh, boy.
6: That's what we're doing.
7: Again, to me, with the environmental stuff, I understand what you're saying. But until China and India, which has the largest population of humans and the largest output of carbon in the world, start making changes, what we do here isn't going to matter.
6: We can't set a good example. We can't be the leader. We can't be the...
7: Has India done anything to change that?
0: We can, Sky.
6: Yeah.
0: But it shouldn't cost us more.
7: And it will.
0: To change the world. And if we were really interested in wanting to do that, it should be not costing more. It should be less.
6: Well, but
0: that's the right thing to do.
6: But why are we then even setting standards on cars for miles per gallon? Because once you change the tires, that number's out the window. Like, you know, we have a thing here in California of cars need to be a certain amount fuel efficient.
7: Mm-hmm.
6: But once you change the tires, that number is all jacked up.
7: That's just what they're saying.
6: You need to keep that number the same.
7: Because driving habits by everybody is so different. The way I drive my EV is completely different than the way my buddy Jeff drives his EV. So our miles per gallon are always going to be different. I'd rather have a little less miles per gallon and not pay an extra $1,000 for tires. Politicians are lying to you if you really believe it's not going to be that much more for tires. It's a lie. Look how much more it is for generators. It's a couple hundred dollars more for generators.
6: Sorry, I love Mother Earth. What? Sorry.
7: But hey, Gavin Newsom says the return on investment seems good.
6: What about Nance?
7: Nancy Skinner. Why would you bring up, why would you change a 23-year-old law? What's the point of that?
6: Nance for VP?
7: 23.
6: Is that what we're doing?
8: That's what we're doing.
6: Nance is going to be our VP. That's what
7: we're doing. So, I don't know. We're screwed, man. There's nothing really to do about this. It's not a local level issue.
6: Uh-huh. Yep.
7: I mean, we could all protest, but I don't know what that's going to do. Maybe we could do
8: What are we going to do?
0: But Sky's for it.
7: Sky's for, of course.
6: Well, I'm just saying. We got to watch.
7: When you're rich.
6: We got to love the environment.
7: When you're rich, you don't care.
6: Mm-hmm. We got to love the environment.
7: She rides in rickshaws.
6: I mean, very fuel efficient. We're being honest. No CO2 emissions there.
0: Well, he's ready to go now. And if we start talking about tipping, this is going to get even crazier.
6: No.
0: You know, I mean, yeah. One guy, I guess, has a tipping issue with the pizza guy and wants to know if he was wrong or not. We're going to weigh in on that tipping issue coming up next on the show on Rock 105.3.
1: The show.
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0: Oh, had to come and drive for me.
1: Oh,
0: times, but couple, I did make good money though.
1: A couple times,
0: I did, and I did forget where a house was once.
1: Oh,
0: and it didn't end well, that job.
1: Yeah,
0: it was a fun job though.
1: Okay,
0: but this was pre Google Maps, all that stuff. So I just had to know where I was going. I had to read actual maps. It's tough.
1: Disaster.
2: Wow, how do you do it?
3: Yeah, it was probably it was even tough. Tougher because you were high.
2: That's probably the biggest problem.
0: Me and the cooks in the basement.
3: Yeah.
0: May or may not have drinking Coronas throughout the one shift.
2: Ooh.
0: And it didn't end well for me.
2: Yeah.
0: Allegedly.
2: I wouldn't think so.
0: Uh-huh. Allegedly.
1: You're the driver?
2: Yeah, that's probably not a good thing.
0: Is that allegedly?
1: Okay.
2: So they got a new pizza guy that shows up, and, you know, the guy opens the door and then goes to, you know, grab his money to give the guy a tip, and he sees the car that the pizza guy pulled up in, and he says this was a very nice, like, sports car SUV. So I don't know exactly what brand, but we all know that, like, Jag makes SUVs, Porsche makes SUVs. So he says it was a very nice sports car SUV that was way nicer than the car he drives. And so he figured, this guy ain't that bad off. Like, if this guy is driving
1: bad off
2: this car, I'm not
1: he's delivering pizzas.
2: I'm not giving this guy $5. So he gave the guy.
0: So if you saw me in my 93 Grand Am in 2003, you'd be like, whoa, this guy's doing well.
1: Or the opposite.
0: Oh, you think the opposite?
1: Yeah, you're really struggling. I need to give him a little bit extra.
2: A little extra.
0: But I had a cool faceplate that I take off every time.
1: No, that doesn't make
0: sense. CD's in.
2: Yeah. So instead of giving him the usual $5, he brought it down to $3. And then
0: $2?
2: Yeah, docking him $2. And then when he told his wife, can you believe that guy is driving that nice of a car? I gave him less of a tip because you're driving that nice of a car. You know.
1: You don't need it?
2: I need the extra $2 more than you do, clearly, if your car's
1: he's
2: nice.
1: He's delivering pizzas.
2: And that's what the wife said. Like, you don't know. That could be like his parents' car that he's borrowing. Like, you don't know the story on that car, and you can't...
1: Clearly, he's not the CEO of the company.
2: Right. Yeah. Like, he's not... what, do you think he's, like, some billionaire that's just doing this for fun?
1: He really enjoys pizza.
2: To see what the common man is like? Or, like, what do you think's going on here? So, the wife thinks it was a jerk move. He thinks, no, if you're driving a car that nice, you get
1: less of a tip?
2: You don't get the same amount of a tip as the guy who pulls up in a junker. And so then the internet started debating whether this guy has a point or
1: not.
2: What
1: an odd thing.
2: Yeah.
1: I wouldn't even consider what you drive. What would that? You perform the duty.
0: Also,
1: you perform the service.
0: What if it's not your car?
1: That's what he, yeah.
2: Yeah. Yeah.
0: So
2: it could be the parents' car. It could be your friend's car. It could, you know, I don't know. Maybe your car got crashed and it's, you know, a
1: it doesn't
2: rental.
1: Matter.
2: I don't know.
1: It could, if that's what he spends all of his pizza tip money on,
3: yeah.
1: So be it.
2: Yeah.
1: Okay, it doesn't matter.
3: I'd
1: perform
3: pause,
1: the
3: though.
1: Service.
3: I'd take a pause.
1: Why?
3: Yeah.
1: Why?
3: I'm trying He's to doing... think, like, if I have, like, say I did order it on an app. I'm not saying it was Grubhub, but I hadn't, like,
2: right.
3: picked
2: Tipped
3: the
2: yet.
3: Tip yet. I would, like, pause and be like, that's
1: he
3: kind
1: deserves
3: of odd.
1: Less?
3: He does,
1: he drives a nice
3: I don't
1: car?
3: Believe that. I don't think he deserves less, but I would definitely pause.
1: Well you're pausing.
3: About
1: what are you pausing about? What are you pausing about?
3: This guy's living in the lap of luxury, driving around
1: so
3: a
1: he
3: Porsche
1: doesn't get
3: Cayenne,
1: a tip.
3: And I'm sitting here.
1: So does he get a tip?
3: No, I'm going to tip him, and I'm
1: but
3: not
1: going
3: to alter the tip. I'm saying, but I am pausing for a second and thinking about it.
2: Now, do you go the opposite way? If a guy pulls up in, like, a car on its last legs,
3: yes.
2: would you tip a little bit more?
3: Yes.
1: I don't understand.
3: Absolutely.
2: Yeah.
1: Why?
3: And I think I've done that before when I've, like, it's very, very rare that I get, like, DoorDash
0: me.
3: Or something. But if I have gotten DoorDash and it looks like
2: they
3: it's
2: need
3: a beater
2: it
3: and,
2: more.
3: Like, I'm kind of feeling sorry for them a little bit, I'm like, oh, that sucks.
0: What if they just put all their money into their home? Not the car.
3: You're right, but at that moment,
1: none of
3: this directly
1: makes sense.
3: In front of my face, I'm seeing that going, oh, that sucks.
0: What
3: maybe
0: if they
3: that guy
0: see
3: can
0: your
3: use
0: yard?
3: A couple extra bucks.
0: What if they see your yard and say, hey, keep it?
3: Hey!
1: That's a good point.
3: That's so rude.
1: That's a good point.
3: That's so rude.
1: Or they see your skinny kid and they're like, hey, you need
0: hey.
1: The food, just go ahead
3: these
1: and
3: days.
1: Just go ahead
3: hey.
1: And
3: hey.
1: Totally.
3: Oh.
1: So yeah, I don't understand. You're tipping the service, right? You're tipping what a good job they did or not.
2: Yeah.
1: Right?
2: Yeah,
3: that's it.
1: What does it matter what they drive?
2: Yeah, but I've gotten Uber drivers before who've given me like a sob story about their life, and their tip goes way up.
1: Oh,
2: and
1: come! Well, you are.
3: When do you get the sob story?
0: Uber drivers that give you sob stories?
2: Yeah.
3: How?
2: It was the last... Or
1: not
2: no.
1: Uber.

0: Eats, but Uber driver.
1: Oh, I'm sorry. Still, I was thinking Uber Eats.
2: Yeah, it was two times ago when we came back from the airport and this guy was talking about how his kids are in a war-torn country and when a helicopter go over or a plane go over, they always think their dad's going to be in it. And like, and that dude's tip doubled by the time I got to the house.
3: What if he was lying?
2: He could have been, but it was a very intense story. So, so to Eddie's point, I totally agree with you saying it's about the service. Nothing else should matter, but I'm guilty of it in my own way too, I guess, because
0: you are a over tipper on everything.
2: Well, yeah, normally everyone gets over tipped. This guy got double tipped.
0: Are you pulling back a tip? You see him pull up in a nice car, you pulling back the tip?
2: No, I think everybody gets the same tip. I'll just go the opposite way. Like things like a beater car or war torn countries, that's going to get you more money.
0: Ugh.
2: So, I don't know.
0: Missed a tip. Does it matter what they drive?
4: Not at all.
0: Doesn't matter.
4: Oh, no. Everyone's getting the same.
0: Yeah.
4: $3.
0: Wait.
1: $3 on
0: the
1: pizza delivery?
0: No matter what?
4: I haven't had pizza delivered to me in...
0: You're the pizza delivery guy.
4: Yeah, in 20 years.
2: So that's a long time.
4: Yeah, so like...
0: You never get pizza delivered?
4: No, I'll go get it. I drive to, like on Saturday, I drove to Bronx.
0: Is that because you were a former pizza delivery guy? You feel like you do better?
4: Yeah, and I don't... I thought like that job was like wiped out and it's just Uber Eats now.
0: Oh, no.
4: So like, I just don't... And I refuse to pay for Uber Eats or DoorDash.
2: Yeah, some places you can still call, order a pizza and they'll deliver it themselves.
4: But when I go to Bronx, I leave a $3 tip.
0: You're picking it up though.
4: It's $22, so I always leave three.
0: Because
4: we go there a lot. And I like the pizza.
2: Oh, you think they'll hook you up next time if you keep tipping?
4: I just feel like it's like
0: you're doing the service.
4: I know, but I go there a lot.
2: That's shocking.
1: That is shocking.
4: And I usually only have like 30, like I don't know, like last time I was $22 for the pizza.
1: Is it still cash only there?
4: Yeah, I had $22 for the pizza, and I only had a 20 and a 5 on me. And I'm not going to ask for a dollar back.
0: No, you get three.
2: You get $3 back.
4: So I said keep it. Wow. So I gave him $3.
0: Are you Sky now?
2: You.
0: This guy. This guy. Apparently, there is a school that is making news for an annual tradition they do with the incoming freshman class. Now, some love it, and some think this is hazing. We're going to see what this school does when we get back on the show at Rock 105.3.

0: All American Rejects on the show. It's Rock 105.3. So, you know, our kids are already in school, you know. We start school, I don't even know, like freaking July 4th.
1: Yeah, I mean, basically.
0: It's crazy.
1: They get a week of summer.
0: It's wild these days how early school starts. But, you know, not everywhere is like that. Some are just starting school now, or some haven't even started school yet.
2: Yeah. Mm-hmm.
0: Well, I guess this is in the news because they just started school. This is a high school in Oklahoma, and I guess they have this fun tradition that they do with the incoming freshman class. They say it's an initiation type of a thing.
2: Right.
0: Some think is, this is great. This is real, so funny. It's awesome. And others are crying, this is hazing. Like, what are we doing?
2: Yeah. So this started back in 2001 at this high school in Oklahoma, because I guess prior to that, it was kind of could be nasty, like, you know, throwing freshmen in trash cans, you know, that kind of old school stuff. So in 2001, they said, well, we're still doing something. The seniors are still going to be doing something to the freshmen, but we're going to make it nicer and kinder. Now, the parents love this, but the freshmen hate it.
3: Uh-oh.
2: They are mortified, and they still say, this is embarrassing, this is not cool, why is this still a thing? But basically, the way it works is the first day of school, all the seniors get there early, and they all wait in the parking lot drop-off area. And one by one, as the freshmen pull in to get dropped off by their parents, because of course they're freshmen, they don't have their license yet, they can't drive themselves, as their parent, their grandparent, their guardian, whoever is dropping them off before the seniors will let them out of the car to walk on campus for their first day of school, they have to kiss, give a big old smacker on the cheek to their mom, their dad, in front of the whole school. And of course, all the seniors, like, they make noise, they mock them, you love your mommy, the whole type of thing. And this is what they make every freshman do on the first day of school.
0: Which, you know, you start high school, you're already freaked out.
1: Yeah,
2: you
1: want
2: to be so cool.
0: You want to try to be, you know, no eyes on me.
1: Mom dropped me off down the street.
0: Yeah.
2: Yeah.
0: And then this, you got to go through this.
2: Uh-huh. Yeah.
0: Oh, that's tough.
2: Yeah. So, like I said, the parents love it because,
0: it's hysterical.
2: My baby's going to high school.
0: Well, and they also kind of probably get a kick out of humiliating them.
1: Oh, 100%.
0: You know?
1: I would love this.
0: You would.
1: This is funny. Like to like you just said, humiliate
3: Emily
1: your kid
3: loves
1: a little
3: humiliating
1: bit.
3: Your son.
1: I don't know if I love humiliating my son, but this is like a harmless thing. I think it's silly.
2: Yeah.
1: And all the seniors are cheering.
2: Yeah,
1: whatever.
2: But
3: it's better than what happened at Emily's school when they would just beat the crap out of you.
2: Yeah, that's true. Skateboard to the head.
1: Yeah, that wasn't on campus.
3: Oh, sorry.
1: I was older and that was at the seawall in Opie.
0: You're admitting
1: it? Completely different.
2: That's off campus stuff.
0: Oh.
2: Come on. Yeah.
1: Completely different.
2: Still sounds pretty brutal. So
1: it wasn't me. I never
0: weirdly, I don't like it.
2: Oh,
3: really?
0: No. Why do we need it?
2: Yeah.
0: Why do we need this?
2: To do anything to the freshmen?
0: Yeah.
2: Yeah.
0: I mean, it is harmless. I you know, whatever.
2: Yeah.
0: But I also am like, the school is behind this?
3: Wow.
1: That's weird.
0: That's kind of crazy. Like, I've never, in this day and age, it seems crazy to me.
2: Yeah.
0: You know?
2: Do I
0: like care? Like, would I participate? Probably. You know, I think it's funny. Mm-hmm. I do. But I'm also kind of surprised that, like, this is still happening.
2: Yeah.
0: Like, that they're even allowed to do this.
2: Because
0: if one person goes, this is hazing, and my daughter, my son now has mental issues or mental health.
3: Oh, Sky would 100%
0: if you drop that, how is this allowed?
2: Yeah.
0: I'm shocked this hasn't happened yet.
2: But it's Oklahoma. I don't feel like they're there yet.
0: They don't have mental health issues?
2: Yeah. If this was California.
1: No, they don't exist
0: the red states?
2: Yeah. If this was California, you're right.
0: Oh, this would never fly.
2: Probably wouldn't be allowed and be called
3: that
2: hazing.
3: That being said, though, if you're a senior, you rule the school. So
0: you rule the school.
3: Eddie's wife and daughter were at my house watching my son a couple weeks ago.
2: Yeah,
3: and I said to your daughter, I go, "How does it feel to be a senior? Are you going to help out your brother? Because Jack is a freshman."
0: Yep.
3: And she goes, "Yeah, maybe I'll show him the ropes."
2: Oh, so cool!
0: She rules the school.
2: She rules the school. Yeah.
3: So I'm cool with it.
0: There's a
3: school, man. Don't take that away from them. Uh-huh. They waited 4 years for this.
0: Oh, you want that?
3: Yeah.
0: Okay.
3: The cockiness from your daughter, it was great.
0: When you're a senior, you rule the school. Sky, how do you feel?
2: Yeah, I mean, I don't like it.
1: We know.
2: I don't like it.
0: You wouldn't be part of that?
3: She'd complain.
1: Your daughter would be mortified to do it.
2: Yeah.
0: Mortified.
2: Well, I think any freshman, just like Eddie said, it's your first day.
0: But your daughter is way more shy than a traditional freshman. Like, so it's like Reed on another level.
1: Reed wouldn't care. He'd probably think it was funny.
2: Yeah, because Reed's on the whole opposite end of the spectrum of like bring attention to me type guy. You know what I mean? So for those kids, it's great. But there's a whole bunch of kids who, you know, they may not be as shy as my daughter, but they still, it's like the first day of school. Let me just get through this with no attention being drawn to myself.
0: And my son would hate this.
2: Yeah.
0: My son would hate this.
2: So as a parent, I just kind of think it's 2026. Any sort of...
3: How does that do anything? It's 2026.
2: Just because I feel like this ain't the 50s. You know what I mean?
0: Where it started in 2002.
2: I know, but you know what I'm talking about.
3: We're not
2: about.
3: Doing separate bathrooms here, Scott. Yeah. I mean, my God.
2: Well, I'm not talking 50s. About that. Like back in the day, it's like, oh yeah, we put you in the trash can and, you know, on the football team, we haze you and beat you up in the locker room.
1: Like Eugene in Grease?
2: Yes, what you're talking exactly about? Like Eugene in Grease. Great reference, Emily.
0: Is it?
2: Yeah.
3: I have no idea.
1: The T-Birds were pretty messed up, too, Gene.
2: Yeah, that's a great point,
3: the
2: Emily.
3: Hell?
2: So, yeah. So, is it super... Okay, can you stop?
0: She makes me do it.
1: I looked at him and made him do it with my eyes.
0: She makes me do it.
2: With my eyes.
0: I don't know.
2: So, yeah, it is basically harmless compared to a lot of the other crap kids do, but to have it so organized and such a spectacle to the point where this year, like, the news, like, ABC was out there filming this go down. Like,
3: well,
2: I don't care
3: is,
2: for that.
3: If the freshmen, if this is a viral thing, the freshmen will eventually want to do it.
1: Yeah.
3: Because they want to go viral.
0: Some, but again, you guys like Sky's daughter.
2: No, she doesn't want to go viral. She doesn't
0: want to go viral.
2: No.
0: She would freak out.
3: Go to private school.
0: Oh.
3: Okay. Go to private school.
2: So you're not allowed to go to public school if you are shy?
3: Seniors rule the school.
2: Okay.
0: Yeah, did you not know that?
2: I have.
0: Are you not here? They rule the school.
2: Okay.
0: Okay. Don't know why we need this. But today is National Toilet Paper Day.
2: Oh,
0: are we celebrating toilet paper?
2: I guess we are.
0: Well, what TP do we use? Do we have a preference? Mm. Well, we're going to see what are the best toilet paper rankings coming up next on the show at Rock 105.3.
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0: Well, listen. 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

0: Soul Jam on the show. It's Rock 105.3. I kind of have a feeling I know you guys so well, I think I could figure this out, but I could be wrong.
1: That would be wild if you could nail this.
0: Well, I don't know that I can name exact brands, yeah, but I think I know what world you're living in. Today is National Toilet Paper Day.
1: What? Sure
2: That's
1: is.
2: That's a day?
0: That's so bizarre.
1: What a celebration.
0: Well, listen, we should be celebrating it.
2: You're right.
0: It's one of the greatest inventions of all time.
2: Yep.
1: So true.
0: I mean, before TP, what did they do?
1: Leaves.
0: Yeah.
1: That's it.
0: I mean, it's kind of crazy to think about.
2: Yeah.
0: And then somebody had the genius idea, you know what we should do?
1: What?
0: Create something to, you know, take care of business down
1: there. Oh, taking care of business.
0: Whoever came up, why don't we celebrate them like we do Thomas Edison?
1: Oh, wait.
0: Or like, you know, other great inventors.
2: Yeah.
0: Huh. I don't know who invented toilet paper.
2: Either.
0: I have no idea.
1: Oh, I don't
0: Some
1: either.
0: Dude did. Wow. Yep. He's like, you know what? We put on a roll and you like just
1: oh,
0: you know, put.
1: You think he invented the roll too?
0: I do.
1: That's impressive.
0: Oh. I do.
1: Wow.
0: Yeah. Or I don't know. Maybe they had them just in like little layers or
2: little
0: whatever.
2: Stack, stack of tissues or something.
0: I don't know.
1: Huh.
0: See, this is the things that we should be taught in school.
2: It's
0: important stuff.
2: I agree.
0: But because I know you guys so well, I think I can figure out closely what toilet paper you guys use.
1: Wow. I will be impressed if you can nail this.
0: Yeah.
1: This is a wild thing you're trying here.
0: Okay. I think Thor is going in the Costco world.
3: Yeah.
0: I think he is
1: Kirkland.
0: The Kirkland brand TP.
3: I am, but I'm also a wipes man.
0: Mm.
3: So
0: no wonder you have all those plumbing issues.
1: That's honestly. So true.
3: But I'm a wipes man. I've lowered my wipe usage.
0: Oh, are you having issues or what's going on?
3: One to two per
1: visit.
3: Visit.
0: Why?
3: Because if you do too many, it does not do well with the pipes.
0: Oh, yeah. Your pipes or the pipes down?
1: The house pipes.
3: The house pipes.
0: Okay.
3: House
0: pipes. Okay.
3: So I do one to two wipes and then finish off with toilet paper. But yeah, we're Kirkland.
1: It's your finishing move.
3: Yeah, it's my finishing move. It's like a stunner.
0: Huh. Okay.
2: That's wild.
0: But the toilet paper in your house?
3: Kirkland. Yeah. I've heard from plumbers, Kirkland brand toilet paper isn't great for your pipes either because it's very thick.
0: Oh,
1: and
3: it doesn't disintegrate as well as it should.
1: Hmm. Huh. So, good to know.
3: Plumber told me.
0: What a fun fact.
1: Yes.
3: But doesn't stop me from buying it.
0: Okay.
3: Because it's cheap.
0: Okay. Emily doesn't have a brand. She likes whatever.
3: Depends on my mood.
0: Whatever's on sale or whatever brand I feel like buying
1: that day
0: is what I buy. So we don't actually have a brand that we buy all the time that we stick to.
2: You couldn't be more wrong.
1: Oh, she's
3: Robert
1: got a
3: uses
1: brand.
3: A towel.
0: Come on.
2: He would use a towel if he was in a pinch, to be honest.
0: He's got a little shower handle. He pretends it's a bidet.
1: Oh.
0: And he sprays himself.
2: That's not true.
3: Reed uses the sink.
2: So happens.
1: Hey. The
0: sink. They just go outside.
2: I actually think completely opposite of Thor because our plumber friend Andy told me, and the way I feel it, the Kirkland brand toilet paper, which is what we buy specifically for many years, is thinner. Because I go to my sister's house and she's using the Charmin stuff, and that's like a quilt. I mean, it's so thick.
1: A quilt.
3: Oh, really?
2: So, like, the Kirkland stuff is very thin.
3: Oh, opposite. Kirkland stuff is really thick.
2: I disagree.
1: Why? Maybe it depends on the ply you
0: fight.
1: Get.
0: Emily, let's fight.
3: So do I. So you saying you use it all the time doesn't mean anything. We agree to disagree.
2: So I got it because it's so thin. And so, because Robert uses, he, like, loops it over his hand and, like, uses so much.
1: Oh, a mummy
2: so
1: hand.
2: So we're a Kirkland fan.
0: Even though you don't like it.
2: It's not my favorite, no. Oh. Not at all.
3: And you're not having any. You don't have any plumbing issues?
2: No.
3: Not what I heard.
2: That was in my sink because of my hair. didn't think that this would start a fight.
0: I didn't either. I'm not surprised.
1: Yeah, me neither.
0: Weirdly not surprised.
1: That's so us.
2: So that's what I use. Like when I go to my sister's house, I get excited.
0: To poop?
2: To go
0: or
2: pee.
0: Do anything?
2: Well, pee. Yeah,
1: see,
2: either one.
1: Girls, we get to use it.
0: I forget how your parts work.
2: Because she uses like the Charmin and it's like the triple quilted and it's like has the scalloped tear apart edges.
0: All right.
2: So fancy.
1: Scalloped edges?
2: Can't even imagine how expensive it is.
1: Wow.
2: But it's a delight.
0: I'm stunned you have a brand.
2: Mm-hmm.
0: I'm stunned.
2: Yeah.
0: Sky,
1: hi.
0: I believe, is in some sort of organic world where we've never even heard of her brand before. She buys it some specialty toilet paper market.
2: It's like that Tom's stuff, like the Tom's toothpaste that makes this.
0: Yeah, but it's toilet paper.
2: Yeah.
0: And I'm like, what is that? I've never even heard of that before. Yeah. Like, I don't believe she's just going to Vaughn's and picking up, you know, Quilted Northern. Like, I don't think that's where she goes.
2: She buys Trader Joe's toilet paper.
0: Maybe.
1: You are half right.
3: Uh-oh.
0: Oh. Okay.
1: So I tried to make our household a seventh generation household, which is recycled. So they recycle paper and make it into toilet paper.
2: Are you serious?
1: Oh yes. God. It was very expensive, and it also wasn't the softest. And so I forced that that on my family for quite a few years. And then
0: did they bleed out?
1: And then my husband took over the Target runs, and that's where Target is where we get all our paper products. We get our paper towels, our TP, and our napkins exclusively at Target for some reason.
3: Loose leaf too?
1: Loose leaf paper, back to school. We do back to school there, so good call.
3: All
1: the paper products, yep. So when my husband took over, he vetoed my seventh generation toilet paper that I had been buying and then became a Cottonelle ultra soft man. Oh, wow. And now when I go...
0: Soft in the bum.
1: When I go to Target, and if I... Because all I remember is it's the purple one. If I, heaven forbid, come back with a different TP that's purple,
0: he'll know?
1: He loses it.
0: Oh, loses it?
1: Like it's like a weird angry, like, how long have
0: Is he like a monkey and throws the stuff
1: not
0: at
1: like
0: you?
1: That, but like, how long have I lived here? Do I not pay attention to the wrapping? He's now been buying this for years, and then I try and claim it's not that big of a deal, and he doesn't care for that either, so that's where we live.
0: Weirdly enough, my story is exactly the same as Skye's.
1: What?
0: So I do the grocery shopping, as you guys know, once a week.
1: Yeah.
0: And I buy all the groceries.
1: Mm-hmm.
0: In that grocery run, I don't buy the paper products.
1: Oh, no way.
0: Deborah is in charge of the paper products when she goes to Walmart or Target or whatever.
1: Okay.
0: And so she's in charge of the TP buying. And my TP, I was exclusive to a brand, and that was Quilted Northern.
1: Oh.
0: Only would buy that. Why? I don't know.
1: Okay.
0: I liked it the best.
2: Just what you did. You
0: just
2: liked
0: what
2: it.
0: I liked it. And I felt like it was a sweet spot.
2: Yeah. Okay. You're very brand loyal.
0: Very brand loyal.
2: Yeah.
0: And so I would always stick with that. Now in my house, who knows?
3: Who knows, man?
0: I'll get. Oh. I mean, and I've told her, like, that's the brand I like.
1: Yeah.
0: Do you think that matters? No. Because she will come home with whatever.
2: Willy nilly?
0: The amount of different toilet papers we have, I'm just like, oh, well, what am I? It's like a box of chocolates. No pun intended.
1: Oh, yeah.
0: I never know what I'm going to get. Mm-hmm. And it's like, okay, this one is ultra thin. This one is ultra thick. And this one is too soft. And this one, I'm like Goldilocks over here. I can't get it right.
1: Wow.
0: And so I live in a disastrous world now of toilet paper.
1: Oh, I'm sorry.
0: I guess the only alternative is I got to say, you're done. You're out.
1: Oh,
0: you're fired.
1: Cut her off.
0: From toilet paper buying, and I got to do it now.
1: Yeah.
0: And so I'm not quite there yet, but I understand what the boo is going through.
1: Yeah.
0: I don't need some psychopath just bringing in whatever brand.
1: Hey, just be thankful I went to the store and I took care of it, okay?
0: Thankful. Why can't you just buy what he likes?
1: Because I forgot. I couldn't remember. I'm sorry I didn't tattoo it on my arm.
0: Why not?
1: Really?
0: This is crazy. Because today on National Toilet Paper Day, they have the rankings of the top toilet paper brands.
1: Yes, yes. They
0: now,
1: took
0: is
1: the
0: this
1: poll.
0: Based on, oh, so people vote not like...
1: Yeah, like what do you buy?
0: Okay.
1: This is my go-to
0: the
1: brand.
0: The most popular.
1: Yeah, yeah.
0: Wow.
2: This is crazy.
1: Number 10, we got the Hippie Dippies, Earth First.
3: Ugh.
1: This is another one of these recycled brands.
0: Get out of here.
1: You
0: clown.
1: Okay, that doesn't make people clowns that they care about the planet.
2: Eddie, you don't have septic, do you?
0: We do. We are on septic.
2: Oh, really?
0: Yeah.
2: Okay. I didn't know that you
0: so wipes are, well, we can't use
2: can't
0: wipes.
2: Use wipes
0: yeah, no, but you can use whatever toilet paper.
2: Oh, you can?
0: Because it separates.
2: Oh.
1: Oh, my.
0: That's how it works.
2: Gotcha.
1: Number 9, Emily. Great Value, the Walmart brand of TP.
0: Why wouldn't you buy that?
1: Have you ever tried it?
2: Never tried it. Because every time I go down that aisle, like, those prices are so much higher than Costco's. Kirkland's $24.99 for 30 rolls.
1: How does she know that price?
2: Like, and not
4: she knows
2: like
4: prices, guys. I know toilet paper prices, guys.
2: I know toilet paper prices. And I know alcohol prices.
4: And toilet paper.
2: I know alcohol prices, right, guys? Yeah. And I'm very excited. I'm proud of myself for both things.
1: Wow.
2: Really? So I just always have the Kirkland. Look, we buy a couple of the big 30 packs just so that they're in the garage.
4: A couple?
2: We buy like two at a time.
4: Wow.
2: Really? Just because then we don't have to do it anymore.
3: Oh, yeah.
4: Well,
3: that's a good point.
2: I mean, I don't use very much toilet paper.
4: Well,
1: we're not going there, guys.
4: What's going on down there?
2: I mean, I don't even clean myself. I mean, I do.
4: I figure nature will take its course.
2: I clean it perfectly.
1: What?
2: I figure nature. Shut up.
1: Perfectly. Number eight, most popular kind of TP on National TP Day goes to Magic Soft. I've never seen it.
4: Oh, yeah.
1: I don't.
4: I know the name.
1: Okay.
4: Because I've seen it down the aisle, but I can't.
1: Yeah.
4: Really picture it.
1: Yeah, I think it's like something you'll randomly...
4: Would I ever buy it? No. Would Deborah buy it? 100 times.
3: Oh, wow.
4: I probably used it. Probably in my house right now.
1: Number seven goes to Seventh Generation.
4: That's the one you were talking about.
1: Yep, the recycled
5: Awful.
1: One. Okay. Number six goes to Kirkland.
4: I actually thought that one might have a chance at one.
1: Yeah, I thought that'd be higher.
4: I feel like a lot of people use that.
1: Mm-hmm. Yeah.
3: It's just the cheapest.
1: Yeah. Mm-hmm. Number five goes to Angel Soft.
4: We've bought Angel Soft before.
1: Number four, didn't even know this was a brand of TP, Kleenex. They make their own brand.
4: Or maybe people just use Kleenex because they're out.
3: Uh-oh.
4: You know? They're like, oh, man, I ran out of toilet paper. What do we... Oh, there's some Kleenex.
1: No, I Googled it. They actually sell toilet paper. Yeah. Huh. Weird. Number three goes to Quilted Northern.
4: That's my fave.
1: Number two, Cottonelle.
4: Okay.
1: And
4: that's the one Boo likes?
1: Yeah, that's the booze.
4: Why can't
1: you? Ultra soft. Hey. Ultra soft in the purple wrapping, guy.
4: Well, why didn't you get it?
1: I don't know. The one I got had purple wrapping. I think it was Quilted Northern with the
4: purple. No, that blue.
1: Oh, I don't know.
4: Bro. I think you got Magic Soft.
1: I know. There's no way I bought Magic Soft. And coming in as the number one most popular TP on National TP Day, we have Charmin.
4: Oh, you can't squeeze it, or you can squeeze it, or what's
2: something
4: the thing?
2: Like that.
4: I forget. I don't know. Something about squeeze it.
1: Something.
4: Don't squeeze the Charmin?
1: Oh, there.
4: Isn't it?
1: Don't squeeze it?
4: I don't know.
1: Why would you not squeeze it?
4: I forget.
1: But why would you not? Like, what's going to happen if you squeeze it?
4: I don't know. I don't remember.
1: Oh, that's weird.
4: Charmin. There you go. It was a crazy pitcher's duel last night between the Pirates and the Padres Aces. We're going to see who won the duel next in Sports Dirt.
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0: When he plays football, he doesn't scramble to avoid defenders. Defenders scramble to avoid him. It's Sports Dirt with the Oracle.
1: Man, what a game last night. It was a true pitcher's duel. Two of the best going at it between the Pirates, Paul Skeens, and the Padres, Michael King. Now, Skeens hasn't been the Skeens that we have used to be seeing over the past few years.
2: Yeah.
1: Won the Cy Young Award last year. He's had a rough go of it this year.
2: Mm-hmm.
1: In fact, I think he's had an ERA way over five in his last few starts, and
2: really?
1: He's just not looked good at all. His fastball is down, all these issues he's been having. That all apparently went away last night.
2: Oh, damn, wow.
1: His fastball was back up. He was hitting his spots. Padres could not hit him. I mean, he looked incredible as he threw six innings of shutout baseball. But hang on a second. Hmm. King was equal to the task as he went seven innings, shutting out the Pirates.
2: Nice.
1: So we had a scoreless game all the way up into the ninth. Padres decide, you know what? Let's bring in the Reaper.
2: Mm-hmm.
1: Let's bring in Mason Miller and just keep it scoreless, and then we'll hope for a little walk-off situation.

0: That's cool.
1: Yeah, so they're part of the ownership group.
0: Wow.
1: Which is interesting.
0: Yeah.
1: You know? So I don't know if Genie is getting in there, but
2: I doubt it.
1: I don't think so.
2: But I don't think they're going to have any say in anything.
1: They're probably like on the minor side. But, you know, it's just interesting that the Bus family are now Padres owners. So we are learning more details about the 49ers owner, Jed York, as he solicited a prostitute and got arrested for it. Not good.
0: No.
1: Apparently, he used a fake name, went with Joe.
2: Duh.
1: Jed, Joe.
0: Okay.
3: Why would you keep it close to your real name? You're going to go fake.
0: Yeah, you don't want to get too confused, though.
2: Did you give a last name? Or is it just Joe?
1: Just Joe. Maybe, you know, was honoring Joe Montana.
0: Oh, that's
1: 49er
0: nice.
1: Great.
3: Yeah, that's a nice thought.
1: Could have went Jerry.
2: Weird.
1: I don't know.
2: Damn.
1: And I guess he tried to reach out 3 times before he got a response from the undercover officer who was, you know, doing the sting. And so if he did it once, didn't get a response, and would have just said, all right, forget it.
3: Yeah.
1: You know, he wouldn't have got arrested.
0: Yeah.
1: 3 times he reached out, and finally they're like, okay, I guess this guy's really serious.
2: Yeah.
1: 9:40 on in Sunday morning?
0: Yeah.
3: That's a really weird time.
2: So we've all been there,
1: I don't know if I've ever.
2: late at night or early in the morning.
1: No, it was early in the morning.
3: 9:40 at night, different story.
2: And you got a hankering for something.
1: Yeah.
2: And they have this chick no one's going to see. It's like riding a moped.
1: Trailer park?
2: Yeah. Fun when your friends don't see.
0: I saw yesterday that the people at the trailer park are very upset.
1: The ownership group. They're like, hey, way to make us look bad.
2: Yeah, well, because apparently
1: the trailer park.
2: He just stopped at. He got stopped at the trailer park.
1: Well, that's what they're saying now. I love that. Yeah. Was it the address or whatever?
0: Well, so the address didn't even exist. It wasn't even a real trailer. So he was confused driving around looking, and so they're like, "No prostitute.
3: At 10 a.m.
0: No prostitute actually lives here in this community, and address doesn't even exist."
2: He had 2 vanilla lattes.
1: He's hyped.
2: And he's looking around.
0: That one.
2: You know,
1: what are we doing this?
2: Yeah. He's like, what the hell?
0: Yeah.
2: It's going to get cold.
0: Cold.
1: Oh, he bought one for her.
2: Yeah, yeah, 2 vanilla.
3: That's nice.
1: Oh, that is nice.
0: Sweetie. Yeah.
2: 1 croissant, though.
0: Just for him or to
2: just
0: share?
2: Just for him.
0: Oh.
2: He wasn't going to buy her food.
0: Oh. Okay.
2: After.
1: Well, you know, need a little nutrition.
2: Yeah.
1: You know, you're a little. You know, it happens.
3: Wild thing
2: is Jed.
1: Joe.
2: He
0: likes to go by Joe. Right.
1: Yeah. NASCAR made the announcement yesterday that they are returning to San Diego and Coronado. The race was a huge success this past year on the naval base, so they said, we're coming back.
0: Cool.
1: We're doing it again, so it's happening again next year. It's going to be a 3-day event again, and next year it's going to be from July 30th to August 1st, so a little bit later than it was this year. So NASCAR back in San Diego.
3: Sweet.
1: Good stuff. There you go. That is Sports Dirt for today. Apparently, there is a hot new trend when it comes to women's footwear that is all the rage. I guess Emily's going to probably be all over this.
0: Oh.
1: Very trendy.
3: Okay.
1: She's very trendy.
0: She knows trends.
1: So some people, though, a little confused by this new trend.
3: Mm-hmm.
1: We're going to see what this new women's shoe is all about when we get back on the show at Rock 105.3.

0: Sublime and Stick Figure on the show. It's Rock 105.3. So, this is very interesting. You know, we know our girl Emily here is just a fashion trend, you know, aficionado, if you will.
1: Thank
0: I mean, look
1: you.
0: At that Johnny Cash shirt.
2: Yeah, thank
0: so you cool. Yeah.
3: The day after Dolly Parton died.
1: He can't
0: interesting.
1: Get over
0: it is interesting timing. I did ask her first thing when I saw it. Is this a tribute to Dolly in some way? Mm. And she said no.
1: Oh
4: no! Mm. I kind of like figure out ahead of the week what I'm gonna possibly
0: the whole
4: wear.
0: Week?
4: No, just for a couple days.
3: But
4: sometimes
3: you can't
4: I'll like
3: can't switch it.
4: Well, I didn't. I just had the like. I didn't even think getting ready this morning. Like this was just what I was.
1: You weren't
4: wear.
1: Thinking about Dolly.
3: I was only thinking about
4: Dolly. I don't have a Dolly shirt.
0: I think about
4: if
0: her
4: I had
0: every
4: one.
0: Day.
3: Eddie thinks about him every day. I thought about her this morning. Sky, distraught.
1: So distraught.
4: Yeah. I thought about her last night.
0: Is this almost yesterday. An insult?
3: Well, this is why I'm wearing black insult. Today.
4: Well, really, that's why?
1: Morning.
4: Wow.
0: It's nice.
4: Wow.
0: Yeah.
4: Look at you. So I just Jeez. Picked this out, and I rolled the sleeves up, as you could see.
0: Is that where you put your cigs?
4: Yeah. Yeah. Like I'm a greaser? Yeah.
0: Oh, it's so, not Johnny Cash, man. You go to the go to jail, sing some songs.
4: Yeah. Folsom Prison?
0: Yeah.
4: What are we doing?
0: What's up?
4: Hell yeah. Thank you.
0: Okay. But yeah, normally on trend.
4: Well, like this shirt is on trend.
0: What?
1: Like
0: what?
4: Graphic band tees with like what I have on.
0: Like a vintage band tee.
4: Yeah, those are very in style. Those.
0: Oh, very.
3: Yeah, but you have to know nothing about the band. You like Johnny Cash.
1: Yeah, you actually know.
3: If you have to, if you know nothing about, you have to wear the shirt and know nothing about the band, but pretend you do know something.
1: Then you're really on trend.
3: Then you're really on trend.
1: Yeah.
3: That's the thing.
4: Like if I wore a Cradle of Filth shirt.
1: Yeah.
0: No, because you know about Cradle of Filth.
4: Damn it, I don't know what to say.
0: Yeah. Yeah. If you randomly came in here with a Smashing Pumpkin shirt, I'd be like, what the hell?
3: Yeah.
0: Like, why are you wearing that? Yeah. Are you a fan? No, not
3: sense.
0: At all. I just like the shirt.
4: I just like the shirt.
0: Okay.
4: You're
0: that's
4: right.
0: that's
4: You're
0: sort
4: right.
0: of where we're living.
4: You're right.
0: Okay.
3: Come on.
0: Okay. Well, I didn't mean to offend. That is on trend.
1: Yeah.
0: But you will wear some wild things in here and you will tell us.
1: Yeah.
0: No, this is really trendy right now.
4: I don't think I sound like that, but I will tell you when things are.
3: No, everyone in high school is wearing this. Huh? That's what you do.
4: I don't say everybody in high school.
0: Now, does that also include your footwear?
3: Because
0: you got some issues with the
3: feet.
0: Well,
3: you have to go to a special footwear place, right?
4: Oh. Why do I have to do that?
0: Well, because you have, I'll answer. Because you have issues with your feet, not because they're giant.
4: Thank you. They're not giant.
0: Because they're not. Because they're not.
4: I mean, they're not.
0: Because they're not. You have skinny ankles, which make your feet look bigger.
1: Right.
0: Right. You're very normal.
4: I have a size 8.5.
0: Yeah, right. No.
4: That's a very no woman.
0: Oh, okay. Okay.
4: I've told you for the last time. Like, Sky wears an 8.5. We have the same size shoe.
3: Whoa.
4: My feet look bigger because I have a very, very skinny ankle.
0: I got it.
3: Do your hands look bigger because you have skinny wrists?
0: Oh, maybe.
4: Probably.
0: No, they're
3: not. No, because you have really long fingers.
1: Yeah, very long.
4: Yeah, but the skinny wrist doesn't help.
3: Yeah,
4: and I have long arms, too. So it all kind of like...
0: Whoa, you just touched the ceiling.
3: You'd be a great offensive lineman. Well, you need long arms.
4: Volleyball was middle blocker for a little bit.
0: I bet. You wouldn't even have to jump. Your fingers would just go over the net. It's crazy.
4: Oh, guy?
1: Sorry.
4: I heard that.
1: Sorry.
4: This is not funny.
1: Oh,
4: okay.
3: So
4: no, I don't go to a specialty place. I go to a regular place, but... With Eddie, what Eddie was pretending to refer to as a ruse on talking about the size of my feet was my right foot issue.
3: Oh, yeah.
4: I'm actually having a surgery to handle like three different things on my right foot because I have really bad
0: foot. Just the right foot.
4: Just the right foot.
1: Left
4: but
1: foot's
4: it
1: great.
4: Affects, left foot's fine.
0: Perfect.
4: Left foot's great.
1: Oh,
4: yeah. Left foot's
1: perfect
4: great.
1: Foot.
4: So it greatly affects my footwear. Like, it's
3: really?
4: Devastating. And that's like why I'm doing the surgery is so I can try to wear normal shoes again.
0: But you don't. Only wear flip-flops and Uggs like somebody I know.
1: Yeah,
4: you're right. I don't.
1: That's the
0: so
1: thing that gets it.
0: Can't be that bad.
4: No, well, it is. It is. I can't wear flip-flops, actually.
0: Oh.
4: I can't wear flip-flops.
1: Sad
4: I've got,
1: life.
0: Ever?
4: Not have, with what I'm before my
3: they
4: surgery.
3: They don't make one with that much material.
4: They aren't that big. Again, I have a cyst in between my big toe and my other toe.
3: Ew.
4: Hey, it's a growth, okay?
1: Ew. Yeah. Sounds
3: when's
1: nice.
3: That surgery?
4: November. Mid-November. Day after my birthday.
0: Use the jaws of life to get that thing out?
4: So I recently, it's not funny. Okay, they're just going to use a normal scalpel, I
0: no
4: imagine.
0: No way.
1: What? Like an ice cream scooper?
4: Sky!
1: What? I just don't know how medical stuff works.
4: So anyway, I do have on sandals today.
0: Oh,
4: and they
0: not
4: are, no, I can't wear flip-flops because the cyst kills. It's like
1: she's
4: a
1: Birkenstock.
4: It feels like there's a knife digging.
0: Oh.
4: I've got to have to wear Birkenstocks these days. But these are fancy Birkenstocks.
0: Fancy.
1: They're like bedazzled.
0: Oh, they're, so you bedazzled some?
3: Did you do that
0: knockoff Birkenstocks?
4: No, I didn't bedazzle.
0: But they're not even Birkenstocks, so they're not fancy.
4: No, they're from Target.
0: Yeah.
1: Oh.
0: So they're
4: but
0: definitely
4: they actually
0: not fancy.
4: Are very comfortable on my feet. So.
1: Oh well, that's
4: so
1: nice.
4: So this is the fashionable version of a sandal that
0: are
4: I
0: are they
4: can
0: on
4: wear.
0: Trend?
4: They're actually.
0: Definitely.
4: Oh,
0: not.
4: Hey.
0: So Target Birkenstock
4: Target
0: knockoff
4: is on trend.
0: Where in Milan? Like where? Well, actually, what trends are we talking about here?
4: I mean, they go off of the stuff they see on the runways
1: knockoff
4: and create
1: trends.
4: Their own
0: huh?
4: stuff. Yeah,
1: knockoff.
4: Trends don't have to be name brand. It just,
1: I agree.
4: It's just what's in.
0: What do you know?
3: As long as Sky agrees.
0: Yeah. I mean, what are you on trend with right now?
1: She was
0: aquarium
1: looking.
0: Shirts?
1: Oh, hell yeah. This like, Georgia aquarium shirt?
0: Yeah, that's on trend.
1: These 12-year-old capris?
0: So you can't wear trendy shoes, like heels and stuff like that?
4: No.
0: Oh.
3: Wow.
4: I can't. In the heel version. I could wear trendy sneakers and some sandals.
0: Sneakers.
4: But I can't ever wear the trendy like heels. That sucks.
0: Does that make you sad?
4: Yeah, I'm hoping after the surgery that I can do that again.
0: Oh, that's the dream?
4: But I wore too many hooker heels back in the early 2000s.
0: I can see that.
4: Clubbing.
0: I can see that.
1: Yeah.
0: Well, there is a new trend that I'm sure you're aware of in footwear, but people are a little confused by it.
1: Yeah. This was first put out there by a fancy company, by Chanel, where these new shoes would cost you like $2,000. Oh. But they're now becoming such a thing that people are interested in. Knockoffs are now hitting the market.
0: Oh, like Target. Because Target's on trend.
1: Yeah, exactly. So the shoe company Jeffrey Campbell has put out their own version.
4: Love Jeffrey Campbell.
1: About $60
0: love
1: bucks.
0: Soup.
1: Oh, no. I don't think he's the soup guy.
4: He doesn't
1: guy.
4: Make soup. He makes very eccentric
0: Campbell
4: shoes.
0: Campbell soup.
1: Yeah, I don't think, you know, different Campbell.
0: Different Jeff?
1: Yeah. I don't know if they're both Jeff. But anyway, so his version is $60 bucks, and they are called the Barefoot High Heel. What does
0: not the Barefoot Contessa. That's
1: no, that's somebody on the Food Network.
4: She is married to a guy named Jeffrey.
0: See, it all works.
3: Wow.
0: Son of a.
1: So, yes. So, no, it has nothing to do with Jeffrey or anything like that. We have pictures of him on our social media, Eddie. If
0: you can't, no.
1: If you want to see.
0: This is a joke. We're not.
1: So,
0: we're not
1: saying, if you
0: put
1: know,
0: it the real one. This is not.
1: No, that's it, bro. No, $2,000 for the Chanel version.
0: This, how can.
1: $60 for the knockoff. So picture a normal high heel, you know, that has the heel on it and then it goes up around the ankle. But there's no front part of the shoe,
0: literally just the heel.
4: I'm showing Eddie a picture. This is the Chanel one that started this whole thing. Margaret Qualley, I think her name is, was on the red carpet
0: she's
4: wearing
0: hot.
4: These.
1: Yeah,
0: you
1: these.
0: Think
4: they're
0: hot?
4: Just flat.
0: Oh, she I'm got so, booty, man.
3: I'm so,
0: I, she got that, booty, girl.
3: That booty you saw in the movie wasn't her booty.
0: What movie?
3: The movie where she shows her with Demi Moore.
0: Oh.
3: It was another person's.
1: Oh, a fake booty.
3: Fake
0: you
3: booty.
0: Did some
1: a stand-in booty.
3: I've saw somebody say that. I think she's like. I don't know.
0: Sorry.
3: She's unique.
0: Sorry,
3: looking.
0: I think
1: okay.
3: She's unique.
0: I'm sorry.
1: Okay, but we're talking about the shoe. So
3: wouldn't that hurt your feet?
1: So the ball of your foot
0: is
1: completely exposed.
0: This looks like a torture device.
3: Yeah,
4: it
3: why
4: does.
3: Would anyone
1: and people
3: wear
1: are
3: that?
1: Like, how do I walk outside? Like the
0: your
1: ground,
0: feet are going to be disgusting.
1: The
0: your
1: ground
0: feet are
1: is
0: disgusting.
3: I guess
1: they're
3: you're 10
1: be gross.
3: Toes down, you know?
0: Yeah.
1: You would be 10 toes down, like as down as they could be, but you're going to step on stuff. Your foot's going to get dirty. If you're walking on grass where a dog would pee.
4: Yeah.
1: Like,
4: yeah. If I was going to leave a part out of the shoe, I'd leave the heel out because I feel like I'd want my toes covered.
0: They already have that. Oh, you mean the barefoot part?
4: Yeah, the barefoot part.
0: The back part.
4: You know what I mean?
0: Yeah.
4: I'm leaving something out. I'm leaving the heel out. Not
1: why
4: the
1: are we leaving anything out?
0: you're defeating the purpose of the shoe.
1: Yeah, I mean,
3: if this chick Margaret Qualley, don't you go? What are we doing? Like, why would I? Like, this is so stupid. Like, you can't.
1: She would say no to what they want to dress you in for the runway.
3: Yeah, wouldn't you be like this?
4: Well, that's
3: well,
4: not.
3: No,
4: that's
3: she
4: just
3: wore
4: a red
3: this,
4: carpet.
3: She wasn't a red carpet.
1: Oh,
3: she,
1: that was
3: yeah.
1: a red carpet.
3: Wouldn't you
1: okay.
3: go no?
1: Give me a
3: like,
1: full
3: I'm
1: shoe.
3: I'm gonna look like an idiot.
0: It's like a heel condom.
3: Yeah. Yeah.
1: What?
3: Like sometimes you.
1: That is so weird.
4: You see this
1: so
4: stuff
3: stupid.
4: On the runway, but that's it stays
3: but
4: on the runway.
3: But that's on the runway though. Like yeah. it's like seeing a
0: like there's pebbles right there.
1: I know.
4: She's on the ground.
0: I'm not worried about
1: dirt
0: her.
1: And pebbles.
3: It's like seeing
1: right
3: those.
4: Glass.
3: It's like going to a car show and seeing like this futuristic.
1: Oh,
3: car.
1: Oh, the concept car.
3: They're never gonna make the concept car.
1: Yeah,
0: but they did. They've made the shoe.
3: I know, but it's so stupid.
0: To you, you know, Emily's gonna be coming in here any minute with her heel condoms.
1: Eddie, they're not called heel condoms.
0: I mean, they're pretty much the same
1: they're
0: thing.
1: Barefoot high heels.
0: I guarantee you, she's going to come right in here and we're going to be like, dude, what are you doing? It's not trend.
3: It's not trend.
0: It's not trend, bro.
4: I don't sound like that.
3: Giant feet.
4: And I'm not
3: footprint
4: gonna wear
3: everywhere.
1: Dude, Do you like the look of these uppers?
4: No, they're hideous.
3: Oh, yeah, as somebody who hates feet, this is the grossest.
4: It's like your worst nightmare.
0: This is.
3: Yeah, it's disgusting.
0: Too much feet.
1: Too much.
3: It's disgusting.
1: Too much feet out there.
4: Yeah.
1: Okay.
0: But somebody with a foot fetish.
4: Oh.
0: Yeah. Like, remember those weird heels, the Boobot Sky?
4: Yeah.
0: They were all denim.
1: Yeah.
0: Like,
1: true.
0: He's all over this.
1: Those were very spiky denim.
0: Weird things heels. You could do with that?
1: Yeah.
0: Think about
1: right.
0: that. Don't give him any ideas, yeah. Sky.
1: Okay, right. I am not.
0: Tell him not to go to our website or our social media okay. thing to see these things.
1: He's probably already there, bro.
0: Oh, gross.
1: Yeah.
0: Oh, all right. Coming up tomorrow, it is a Throwback Thursday, so we'll play Throwback Trivia. Plus, Sky has an issue with what another mom told her daughter. Now, doesn't think it was appropriate.
1: It's wild.
0: Uh-oh. Oh, no. We're going to see what this is all about tomorrow morning.
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9: 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They said, okay, what are you going to be singing today? 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

Well, Sunday night out at Petco Park, My Chemical Romance. Let's get you warmed up. Let's get your lungs ready to scream this. 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
1: Not to brag, but we were actually around back in the day when you could slam the phone down to hang up on someone.
0: Oh,
1: and it was epic.

the great Amy Lee at Evanescence at Rock 105.3. Evanescence adjacent, I would say. Hailstorm, Lizzie Hale. They've been out on the road before. They're friends. She did a nice tribute to Dolly Parton. Attempting I Will Always Love You after Whitney has done it is always a tough task, but she did a great job last night. It is Rock 105.3.

benefit. It'll be at the Wiltern up in Los Angeles. Now, here's the best part. 100% of every dollar raised, all the money goes to organizations dedicated to fighting substance abuse and human trafficking. So go to that show. It's for a good cause.

All right, Guns N' Roses out at Snapdragon with the Black Crowes. End of September. I know you want to go to the show. That's why we're giving you tickets. All this week, 8 o'clock hour with the show in the morning. I've got them in the noon hour. Teresa in the 3 hour and Jamie in the 7 o'clock hour. Hang out to do some winning here on The Rock.

to Monica from Everclear. There's this Ocean Way Festival that's happening in Santa Monica. I think Everclear should go out just for that song. You know what I mean? Just walk out, perform that, and then peace out. That'd be cool. Sleep Theory is on with Never Tell Now. 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

Metallica's got the residency coming up at Sphere in Las Vegas, and they're already pandering to fans. See, if you've been to a Metallica show in the past with some friends and you got some pictures of it, not so much of the band, just of you at the shows, they need something to splash up on the walls there. So if you have those pictures, Metallica's website is the place to drop those off. I think I got some of those pictures. I'd like to be at the show and like look up like, oh, there I am. Cool. That would be awesome. I'll see him in January. It's Rock 105.3.

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Over an hour, I have your tickets to Guns N' Roses out at Snapdragon. Black Crowes, opening up for that. Guns announced that they're going to release some new music. I'm not sure I care. I just want to hear Sweet Child of Mine over and over.

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September 30th, Unshatter is the Linkin Park documentary, which will be released in theaters. 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

0: Yeah, we do stupid stuff all damn day.
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0: Well,
1: that and play guitar on the couch.
0: Play guitar!
1: Yeah, guaranteed human.

All right, it's Booker. I just got a an email from some publicist wanting me to book their client. They got a, I don't know if it's a book or a pamphlet, but it's about how to avoid Labor Day travel dilemmas at the airport. I can cut through it. Don't go to the airport. There you go. Problem solved. Now you don't have to listen to that stupid interview. It's Rock 105.3.

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big hour here on Rock 105.3 as we give you a chance to see Guns N' Roses and Black Crowes out at Snapdragon. That'll happen in about 25-30 minutes. New Sublime is on now, the title track to their new album, Until the Sun Explodes.

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Nothing artificial here. Well, maybe just a little riboflavin, vegetable oil, and yellow number one, because that was in the gummy I just ate. Guaranteed human and straight up rock. 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

All right, in about an hour here on Rock 105.3, chance to go over to Vegas for the iHeartRadio Music Festival. That's Weezer and Muse. And don't forget Snoop Dogg and $1,000 too. 1 o'clock you win here on The Rock.

the secret. After this song, some Guns tickets. Oh, I told the secret. Crap. Hold on to win those with the Black Crowes, Guns N' Roses, next on Rock 105.3.

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All right, just gave away some Guns N' Roses tickets, and we'll do so again. Teresa has a pair in the 3 o'clock hour, then Jamie in the 7 o'clock hour here on Rock 105.3.

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1: Yeah, before the edibles kick in.

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We're going to make you a winner next. The iHeartRadio Music Festival in Las Vegas. Muse is playing. Oh, you know who was just announced? Smashing Pumpkins also have joined that lineup. Weezer on it as well. $1,000 and tickets to those shows next. 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

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I believe that was the third released single from that album. I forget which was first. It was like Night Train or something. That didn't do anything. And then they did Welcome to the Jungle, which did okay. Then Sweet Child of Mine blew up the world, and they actually went back to Welcome to the Jungle. Kind of interesting. It's Rock 105.3.

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And I emphasize music because that's the word this hour if you'd like to go over to Vegas for that show. And we'll pay you to go. We'll give you $1,000. It's a two-night affair. T-Mobile Arena brought to you by Capital One Music to 200-200 to see that band Weezer. And just announced Smashing Pumpkins going to play. 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

0: Well, this man in this box is going to step out of it and into my car, which is technically another box. And I make way for Teresa. She comes in next. She's got more Guns N' Roses tickets after 3. I'll catch you tomorrow after the show here on Rock 105.3.
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Rock 105.3 San Diego's Rock Station. Welcome to it's just Wednesday? Are you sure? Swore it was not. I feel like we had progressed farther into the week. All right, I'm Teresa. Let's get into bad guys.

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Let me tell you what, it has been quite a gut punch this week of losses. I mean, Dolly Parton, that wound is still fresh. Then we find out Tim Curry's passed away at the age of 80. Just an absolute movie TV legend. Halloween just needs to be Dolly Parton costumes and like Dr. Frankenfurter or It. You know what I mean? I need all the homages to be present. We are Rock 105.3.

see you there. Thank you very much. We are Rock 105.3. I'm literally on the internet right now. This Sunday is the My Chemical Romance Black Parade 2026 tour stop. 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That's going to be an iconic show.

Coming up, we will all be commercial free at 3. But really quick, anybody interested in the Victoria's Secret fashion show? Well, maybe your friend wants to know. October 18, that's a Sunday night on YouTube. So you can have it up on the laptop and still watch football. Best of both worlds right there. We are Rock 105.3, San Diego's Rock Station. What?

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Just prepare. That extreme heat warning is going to last through Friday at 8 p.m. Inland valleys, all the coastal areas. The sun is there. It's a little overcast, which helps, but still, you've got the large waves, the swells, the rough surf. So everything's a factor. So please, just be careful, all right? Wrap yourself in bubble wrap, your precious cargo. 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

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I'm Teresa. Teresa Rockface here with you. Let me count. Hold on. I'm going to count. One, two, three. You're four songs away from Guns N' Roses tickets. So that's a big FYI. First up, it's Nine Inch Nails.

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And by Rock 105.3, San Diego's rock station. Oh.

It's all about being commercial free at 3, so I keep it light, tight, and bright in this chunk of time. I'm just letting you know, after AC/DC, you're winning Guns N' Roses tickets. So get ready and good luck.

0: Forget about Ozempic. If you win Guns N' Roses tickets right now, you'll be jumping around for a week and probably lose 15 pounds. 15th caller now, 877-570-1053. Snags tickets to see Guns N' Roses and the Black Crowes.
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So I'm realizing, you know, NFL preseason starting to come to an end. Anybody going to the game tomorrow night? Rams, Chargers at SoFi? If you go and you take pics, videos, anything happens, tag us at SDRock1053. You're like our eyes on the ground. It's like you're an intern. It's awesome. 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

Man, I really thought I found the best collab on Monday when I learned Buzzballs and Pop-Tart was going to collab. I think I might have trumped that. Hang on. Give me three songs and I'm going to tell you what's about to drop in September. We are Rock 105.3. I'm Teresa. Here's Never Tell, Sleep Theory.

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Yeah, we are Rock 105.3. I'm Teresa. Anybody here drink PBR? I'm like a tequila wine girl, but I will drink a PBR. It's pretty good. Pabst Blue Ribbon and Friday the 13th are doing a collab. Oh, it's like my dreams come true. They're going to drop a 12-pack, right, where the box is a wearable Jason Voorhees mask. You can even cut it out and wear it properly or just shove the box on your face. They're going to do glassware, koozies, bobbleheads, apparel. I love it. It'll drop in September, running through November 13. When I get a drop date, I will let you know. When I was a young

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The adult playground. Get your cell phones ready to go. Just after 5, that's your win. Right now, it's Kill the Noise. 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

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I'm Teresa, keeping you awake at the wheel, hopefully. I just read that minivans are making a comeback. And now that I'm thinking about it, I don't see minivans ever. Like, they just vanished. So I guess now we're going to see more. You heard it here first. 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

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A public summer service announcement from Rock 105.3.